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1: 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Hello, everyone. If you are a frequent visitor of this time slot on a lovely Wednesday evening, you might think, huh, that does not sound like Maddie. Guess what? It's not, and I am actually very heartbroken because I don't know what I'm doing, but I am Rachel Ferguson. I am your new local music director. Very excited. But yeah, I very much miss Maddie right now in these moments because I feel like I can manage this because, I don't know, this week we don't really have a band, but we're playing some good local music. But still, I'm just, the adjustment's a little jarring, but I'm sure it'll be fine. She makes it look so easy. So, you know, we're going in great, starting off good, but it's nice to meet you all. I'm very stoked to get started with this and be on WRFL Live for this foreseeable future. Well, until I graduate, which is just this year, because I only have one more year left. Isn't that wonderful? How refreshing to think about, right? Well, I still have to get through it, and then, yeah. So, easier said than done, maybe, but hopefully not. Hopefully it's a breeze. Who knows? Seniors who just did it, let me know. But yeah, if you've been tuned in, we have heard Jalapeno Strawberry by Monterey, Birmingham Bulls Win, The Dreaded Laramie, Terminal Nostalgia by Tiny Tiny, and Four Walls by Kudzu Mountain. I don't know why I, like, paused after that. I guess I was taking it in. I mean, those were great songs, but yeah, I was having a little bit of struggles getting acclimated, but I got in and found my flow state. I mean, it's just DJing, but super awesome, fun DJing, and I love doing it, so I'm happy to be sharing this airwave with you all right now, and again, for the foreseeable future. So let's get back into it. I'll stop yapping for now, but I'm just very excited and glad to be here. So yeah, let's get back into it with some... Lord, my throat just closed up. These allergies are taking me out, y'all. I'm so serious. But we're gonna get back into it with The Blonde Cauldron.

0: 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I need something more palpable in my life. Something different.
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0: 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But there just aren't any radio stations for miles that play that kind of stuff.
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0: 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Is there any hope for me?
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2: 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If you're here and been here, hi, I'm glad you're still here. And if you're joining, I'm also glad you're here. But if you've been here, we have heard Rooftop Gardener by Blonde Cauldron, Passenger by Laser Tag, and Gloria by Silverware. It's kind of cool because I love like going back through the older local archives and finding some that I've been, like I would play like early on in the DJ days. I don't know, it's cool. Long way from there. I'm still slightly scattered as I do this, but you know what? Maybe that just won't change and I gotta embrace it, but whatever. We are gonna jump right back into it with some Buck the Taxidermist, which is also one that back in the day I would frequent, but yeah, here is Caledonia.

what comes after death.

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Summer is upon us, everyone. The graduates have walked that stage. I have no more class. That means it is, in fact, summertime. And if you're like myself, you may be wondering, what do I even do with all this time I have now? Not true for me, but, like, you get the idea. What do I do with all this time? How do I fill it with stuff? You know, like, you could be asking these questions, but, you know, one of the best parts about living in Lexington and the greater Lexington area is that there's always stuff going on. And that's just true because we'll talk this week, Friday, the 15th of May, as we are in May, the month. SG Goodman and Abby Hamilton and Andy Marie Tillman will be at the Burl at 7 p.m. Holler Girl presenting a show with Swift Silver, Luna and the Mountain Jets, and the Jesse Williams Band will be at the Green Lantern as a 21-plus show at 8 p.m. Going into Saturday, May 16th, Molly Tuttle and Maggie Rose at the Burl at 8 p.m., and then, peeking even into next weekend, say you're busy this weekend and you need to fill your time again, there's always options, people. Just some of them would be Jacob O'Donnell, Trinket the Fool, Sue and Mammoth Cave 11 will be at Al's Bar at 11. No, just kidding. I'm reading that backwards. We'll be at Al's Bar at 9 p.m. on May 22nd. And then that Saturday, which is May 23rd, there's Elijah Batson and the Career Enders, Logan Smith, the Dragon, the Shrews at the Green Lantern, another 21-plus show, but also at 8 p.m. But of course, there's always a full list available at wrfl.fm/events. 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See, I know my cadence was weird just then, but don't mention it. It was just because I was reading and trying to do two things at once, which I've learned is not my strong suit. But anyway, I can do this. We have been listening to Caledonia by Buck the Taxidermist, Memento by Gavin Hunt, Until the Skies Are Clear by Taylor Lansdale. Coming up, we have, I think we're going to stick kind of on that little rockier grungy vibe, and we're going to go with some Zach Bullock.

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1: 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It is just a little after 9 p.m. this fine Wednesday night. I'm trying to shift from my last show into a different time slot and not mess up and say totally different and incorrect show stuff. But doing great so far, so let's keep that up. But yeah, if you've been here, I'm glad you've been here. But if you're just tuning in, I'm also glad you're here. But if you've been here, we've heard Guilty One by Zach Bullock, Alone as God by Valis, Lantern by Parking, and Alive by Swing Dance Club. And coming up, we'll play some Moz. I'm kind of changing gears, but maybe it could be fun. I don't know. There's only one way to find out. But yeah, we'll get back into it.

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2: 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And if you've been tuned in, we have heard... Well, I don't even remember where we started. No, I got it. Maybe I don't. Well, anyway, we've listened to I Don't Mind by Moz, 1867 by Bedford, Peanut Butter Cookies by Routine Caffeine, and Corolla by Bubba Newport. And that is where we started. I just kind of nailed that. But anyway, coming up, we'll have some Seed Bomb with Verdane. I played that one a few times before. I think it kind of fits the vibe I'm going for. So yeah, let's give it a try.

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1: 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If you've been here, we sure have heard Verdane by Seed Bomb, Machine Gun by Jarlee Young, and Underneath by Gavin Hunt. And I know that was a switch up between those last two, but I'm going to keep going on Gavin Hunt's vibe, and we're going to play some Sarah Kate Morgan and Leo Shannon.

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1: 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And if you've been tuned in, we have heard Turn You Away by, no, just kidding, If I Were a Feather Bed by Sarah Kate Morgan and Leo Shannon, Emerald Glow by Buck the Taxidermist, Turn You Away by the Bryant Sea Project, Brighter Days Ahead by Nyla Mora, and Leaves by Monterey. I was gonna, like, try to put the Monterey one, like, after I talk, so I could be like, well, this is my last, like, little section of the show, so I'm gonna leave you with this, but sorry. I couldn't figure it out anyway, so, like, that was probably more convenient for you all listening. So I apologize. I'll work on my jokes, because trust, I got plenty. Sorry, I'll leave it alone. But anyway, coming up next, to finish this out, we'll have some Sam Gonzer to start us off. But stay tuned, because we have excellent programming 24/7. Up next, a wonderful show, Bugs Not, to play some cool jams for you. But until then, I'll see you all next week. Same time, same place.

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1: Hello, hello, RFLians. Thank you so much for Rachel for the easy listening music. And if you have heard of Bugsnot before, you know we're about to get into some not easy to listen to music. I got a bunch of Kentucky hardcore for you, a bunch of metalcore, a bunch of random stuff. So let's get into it, shall we? Up first is Just One Kiss by A Long Winter. We're going to start off with some metalcore. We lost some metalcore people today, a great Kentucky metalcore band. Metallic hardcore, whatever you want to call it. Age of Panic. If you've never heard of them, you will soon.

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1: 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The Matterhorn Mix. 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
2: Hello, hello, beloved tuner inners. You guys are listening to Bugs, not your hardcore block show. The last track you heard was Severance with their title track off their album Profit Over Misery. Before that, we heard a little bit of a beatdown band from California, Lose the Life. Before that, we heard a new Kentucky band, Tears of Blood, with their first track off their new album, Demonstration of a Lost Soul, OSL. Before that, we heard from Decimator with Reborn. And right now, behind my voice, we're listening to New York, the band from New York, not Kentucky, Neglect. And I also got some more words for you, and then we can get back into the hard-to-listen-to music. The Thrifty Cat is a new resource for UK students that offers gently used clothing, furniture, appliances, textbooks, decor, and more. The Thrifty Cat is located in the basement of the Blazer Dining across the street from Blazer Hall in the old Wildcat Wheels space. In addition to offering accessible resources to students, donations for gently used items are also accepted. Supporting a zero-waste campus, the Thrifty Cat is now open. More information is available at bit.ly/thethriftycat. It's been a while. Thanks for tuning in. 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

Speed of darkness extends from the corridor to tremble, to despair, in the cold of solitude. And the eternal silence of death. Foolishness arises in places. And the three ancestors, over the insane silence of thine absence.

Thank you, Nathaniel, for bringing us some dope tapes. We got Nest, which was the last track you heard. It's an old local Lexington band. And then the track before that was the entire side of the record from Hell Nation on the Outlaw Thrash split. Up next is going to be Path of Resistance Breakdown from the 1987 demo. And we're going to get into some Raw Deal, Blood for Blood, and many more tracks. Thanks for sticking around. This is Bugsnot, your hardcore block show.

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WRFL Lexington, in accordance with federal law and FCC regulations, confines the broadcast of indecent material to between the hours of 10 p.m. and 6 a.m. Sensitive listeners and children are advised to tune out during these times. 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

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Keep that radio tuned all the way to the left. I got some cool tracks for you guys.

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0: 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And we got a few more jams before we get out for the night. Like I said, don't smoke too much, don't drink too much. Keep it cool.

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1: What's going on, guys? You just listened to Cherry Tree by Pawpaw Rod. Before that was Agnormal by Isaiah Rashad. Right before that one was As I Recall by Dram. And right before that one was Sage by Frank Sativa. I'm about to play some Bennett Coast for you guys. Keep it tuned. 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

0: video was pretty corny. 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
1: What?
0: They can dress. They are so corny. They need to get a perm. Trying to be like TLC. Trying to be like
1: TLC.
0: Trying to be like FWV. 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
5: 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You guys just listened to 808 by Block. Before that was Gas Station by Slater. Right before that one was Orchestra by Labyrinth. And right before that one was Driver by Bennett Coast. Now I know that Labyrinth said that he pulled out of doing the Euphoria Season 3 soundtrack, but I really believe that his new album, Cosmic Opera Act 2, is just everything that was supposed to be in Euphoria and that he took and ended up putting out himself, which I'm really excited about that comes out soon. I'm going to kick you guys back off into the tunes. 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

Is there something? Well, there's nothing going on. I got nothing on the calendar for today. I got some things coming up Friday at the Burl and the Green Lantern and Al's Bar. But I got nothing for this Thursday, May 14th, 2026. You guys just listened to The Piece by Underscores. Before that was It by Yevis. Before that was Butterflies by Fickers, you know, F-C-U-K, you get the gist. And right before that one was C-S-I-R-A-C by Nina Jirachi. Hope you guys have been enjoying. This is kind of just a random mix of what I've been listening to. Also me prepping for Bonnaroo, making that playlist, prepping for Lollapalooza, making that. But I'm gonna kick you guys back off into the tunes. Keep it tuned to 88.1 FM WRFL, and this is Machine Girl.

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1: What's up, guys? It is now 1 a.m. here in Lexington. Welcome back. It's Radio Rebel. You guys just listened to Flash in the Pan by Jane Remover. Before that was PT Cruiser by Mo Ruff featuring SZA. Right before that one was Rat Girl by Pearly Drops. And right before that one was Despite Having No Money at All, I'm Just Another Rat in the Mall. Bars. And that was by Machine Girl. Hope you guys have been enjoying. I know it's a tad chaotic, but that's just been the vibe lately. I'm gonna kick you guys off into Love You by Sir. I hope you guys are enjoying. Keep that radio tuned all the way to left. All the way to left, mate, and I mean it.
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All my people's happy knowing the time.

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3: What's up again? I'm going to keep this short. This is Radio Rebel, and you guys just listened to Till the Angels Come by Domo Genesis, The Alchemist, Freddie Gibbs, and Prodigy. Before that was Hero for Hire by Q the Hero. Before that was 10-20-40 by Rina Sueyamama. And then right before that one was Love You by Sir. I'm going to kick it off into some Earl Sweatshirt. This is...

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0: You know, but it's like, he got an aura about him that he could take people places.
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I would like for you guys to know that Art Farm is a local artist co-op in Lexington that provides workshops, tools, meeting places, common resources, and more to artists in Lexington. In addition to resources, Art Farm hosts many events including concerts, theatrical performances, and art exhibitions. 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I don't really know where that accent came from. You guys just listened to Radio by Vince Staples. Before that was Curtains by Smino. I hope one of you guys know who Smino is. Before that one was Live from the Kitchen Table by McKinley Dixon. And then right before that one was Lost Scribe by Mike. I'm about to put on one of my favorite artists I found last year, and that is Portraits of Tracy. Here's Graceland by her. Keep it tuned. It's WRFL-FM. Keep it to the left. All the way to left. All the way, all the way, all the way, all the way.

0: From Here to There is a moving and delivery service based in Lexington that offers residential moves, furniture delivery, and long-distance interstate moves. 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
1: What is going on, guys? You guys just listened to Battery Death by Nina Jirachi, and I feel like that's wrong, and I'm going to get it right, promise, because the album I Love My Computer is fire. Before that, you guys listened to Graceland by Portraits of Tracy off of her album Drive Home Parting Gifts, which I highly recommend to anyone out there just because I love it. Not getting paid for that. I just love the album. I just want to share the album with the people. Before that, you guys heard Radio by Vince Staples off his album Dark Times. He's about to come out with a new album, and I'm so excited because it drops right before he performs at Bonnaroo. And then right before that one, you guys heard Curtains by Smino off of his Love for Rent album. And rumor has it, he is in the process of making Love for Rent Part 2, which would be really, really, really sick. It's been a blast. I always love taking fills and coming in here. It's so nice. I'm trying to get back on the schedule. I've not had my life together, but it's okay. We got next semester. It's chill. I can come in whenever the people are gone over the summer, and it's cool. I'm gonna throw you guys onto some Frost Children, and then we're gonna end up closing out the set with a few more songs. I hope you guys enjoy the rest of your night, and stay safe and keep it tuned to 88.1 FM. All the way left, all the way to left, all the way to the left.

0: just gonna play a bunch of stuff. You let me know if you like anything.
1: Okay. What the hold on, man. Calm down. Whatever that noise you just played right there, that scared the shit out of me. Okay. I want something.
0: I'll keep it simple. A kick and a clap. A kick and a clap.
1: Yeah, kick and a clap like that. Like that. Yeah, there you go. That's that shit right there. I like that, man. Don't fuck it up. Okay. Yeah, yeah. I like that. I do not like that. I don't like that at all. I lied on wax to make you feel better, but I need something better than that. Hey. Okay. This the same ass beat as the last one you played. Dog, how the fuck you get paid? Hey, play some else today.
0: All right.
1: Nigga, that was the same beat.
0: Right. Yeah. I just thought maybe if I expanded it, you'd be into it. All right,
1: no.
0: Hit something different.

0: in a bag and put the beat outside in the trash.
1: All right, I get it.
2: I hope you know how I feel about that. I'm being passive aggressive, but
1: I mean, it was aggressive. Surely there's something in that.
2: You know what's crazy? It's like they're almost good. I'm not like mad at you for making this shit. I'm just extremely disappointed that you would play this. Wait. This one right here, whack too. But I'ma pretend cause I like you. Play one more whack, I'ma fight you. Come on, Flume. This ain't like you.
1: Fucking hell, man. Alright.
2: How the fuck did you even make that?
1: I know, I appreciate your honesty. It's just
2: what instrument is that, nigga?
1: It's tough to hear.
2: Give me that Flume, Big Daddy Flume, dog.
3: I'm trying to give you

This is 7. It's a 4 out of 10. Damn. That's not that good either. I'm not gonna lie. I will not lie to you, man. You are a white man, and I will tell you the truth.

0: get me through this.
1: All right, I got one more. I get it. The session's not going well.
0: I don't know if this is working out, bro. I'm gonna have to call Fred again, bro. I can't. I don't know about this. I don't know about this shit, dog.
1: I got one more.
0: Let me. Hey. Whoa. This one right here's all right. This is life. Ooh, this one here right. This one right here I like. This. Now we getting somewhere, bro. You must have had your Vegemite this morning, didn't you? Hold up, let this one ride, though. Don't fuck this one up. I like this one. Hold up. Hey. Clap it up.

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1: Hello, everybody. 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This is the inaugural episode of my show at WRFL Heart Pop, where I play, I guess, like pop adjacent, mainstream inspired, anything fun to me. Yeah, we're chilling. So we just listened to Hack the Planet by Danger Incorporated, Money Me by GFOTY and Spine, Ride by Food House, Guppy, and Fraxium, who I think that is Tony Hawk's son. Great song. After that, we heard Speakers Never Learn by Lucy Bedrock off her album Unmusic. After that, we heard Tiffany Day, Do It For Me. And then after that, we heard Radio with Frost Children and Kim Petras, before I cut that off because we had to shout out Geomancer. So we'll get back to the music, and up next we'll be listening to some A.G. Cook, some That Kid, Debbie Sings, and Clarence Clarity. So yeah, stay tuned and we will have some good music on the way. Cool, see y'all in a bit.

0: Welcome to Clarity Island. There will be no pleasure, and there will be no pain. Welcome to Clarity Island. There will be no pleasure, and there will be no pain. Welcome.
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Hello, everybody. You're listening to WRFL Lexington. You're tuning into Heart Pop, show with pop adjacent stuff that's really good, in my opinion, my humble opinion. We just heard Heartbeat by Lexi Cat. Before that, we heard Strawberry Skies by Games. Before that, we heard Gross by Recovery Girl feat. Galen Tipton. Before that, we heard Every Day, Every Night, DVI Recent Remix. Before that, we heard User 97 by Quark Rainbow. We'll have, the playlist is probably gonna get like sadder. I'm really sorry about that. That's just what I got planned for the next hour, but maybe for the next 15 minutes it'll be kind of fun. There's a song in a language I don't know how to pronounce by a guy named Mazoa. It's really good. Can't wait. Got Planet 1999 coming up. Got some Slater and Lauren Bashfield from The Black Dresses. A few jams before we take a dark turn. But yeah, I'll be back in a second with the Around Town. Yeah. 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Okay, so I'm looking at the Around Town. There is not much to do today, Thursday. Nothing to do, sorry guys. But this coming Friday, we have some stuff at the Borough. We have S.G. Goodman and Abby Hamilton and Andy Marie Tillman at 7 p.m. At Al's Bar on Friday, we have Shaunathy Calypso, The Philosopher's Stone, and Let's Tell Them We're Astronauts. That's at Al's Bar at 7. On Saturday, we have Molly Tuttle and Maggie Rose at the Burl at 8 p.m. And on Sunday, we have Nick Didenmeyer in the Sawdusters with Mama Said String Band. And that's at the Burl at 5 o'clock on Sunday. Okay, we'll get back to the music. I will see you guys in a few.

WRFL Lexington, in accordance with federal law and FCC regulations, confines the broadcast of indecent material to between the hours of 10 p.m. and 6 a.m. Sensitive listeners and children are advised to tune out during these times. Remember, you can always call the on-air DJ at 257-WRFL for concerns, comments, and even just the chat. 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
1: 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We just listened to Coco Manifesto by Miss Gloom. For that, we heard Don't Make Me Cry by Frost Children. For that, we heard Screen by Cute Door. For that, we heard East Bay by Smoke Dope 2016. Before that, we heard Growing Pains by Zani. And coming up, we have a few things I have picked out. We have Azimuth by Danny L. Harrell, Cycles by DJ Dave, Tourist of Blues by True Blue, and some Jane Remover. So yeah, hope everybody is having a wonderful 3 a.m. if you're here in Lexington or whatever part of the world you might be streaming from. Great to have you listening. And yeah, with that, we will get back to the jams.

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You're listening to WRFL Lexington. You're listening to Heart Pop, a show where we just listen to cool pop stuff, in my opinion, per my opinion. Yeah, hope you're chilling this Thursday morning. We just listened to Call for Help by Pearly Drops. Before that, we heard Water Baby by Perling. Before that, we heard Night by Planet 1999. And before that, we heard Play by James K. Coming up, we have some stuff from Slater, Thigh Slaughter, A.G. Cook, and Ben Keen, a secret Charlie XCX song called Heavy. She's not credited, but she'll be singing on that pretty dope track. After that, some Pedal Supply, Negi Gemi, some DOS to close out the hour. Yeah. I'll be back in a sec to do the around town. Not much to do around town, but some stuff to do this weekend. So yeah.

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1: I am back. Okay, so on Friday, we have S.G. Goodman and Abby Hamilton and Andy Marie Tillman at the Burl at 7 p.m. At the Green Lantern, we have Holler Girl presenting Raising Hell for Her, featuring Swift Silver, Luna and the Mountain Jets, and the Geese Williams Band. That's at Green Lantern at 8 p.m. this Friday. At Owl's Bar, we have Shaughnessy Calypso, The Philosopher's Stone, and Let's Tell Them We're All Astronauts at Owl's Bar. That's at 7 p.m. On Saturday, we have Molly Tuttle and Maggie Rose at the Burl at 8 p.m. And on Sunday, we have Nick Dittenmeyer and the Sawdusters with Mama Said String Band at the Burl at 5. So yeah, with that, let's get back to the music.

WRFL Lexington, in accordance with federal law and FCC regulations, confines the broadcast of indecent material to between the hours of 10 p.m. and 6 a.m. Sensitive listeners and children are advised to tune out during these times. Remember, you can always call the on-air DJ at 257-WRFL for concerns, comments, and even just a chat. WRFL Lexington, your only alternative left on the dial.

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1: 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You are listening to Heart Pop, a show where I listen to pop adjacent stuff, electronic adjacent stuff that I think is cool personally. We just listened to Bound to You by Frost Children, Island by Danny L. Harl, World's Hardest Game by DJ Dave, and before that, You Make It Look Easy, You Make It Look So Easy by Himera and Pedal Supply. Up next, we have some Okaloo, Blade Bird, the remix. After that, we have Nina Jirachi off her album I Love My Computer, good album. Then some FKA Twigs, Clark Rainbow, and some other great music to come. Thanks for listening in. This is my first show of the show cycle. You can catch me from 2 to 5 a.m. on Thursdays if you're up at that hour or on a pre-recording. But yeah, let's get back to the music.

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1: 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We are closing out my show, Heart Pop, where we just play cool pop, in my opinion. We just heard Leave This World Behind by Meat Computer. Before that, we heard Only Living For You by Hit off her album Clearing. Before that, we heard Us Ephemeral by Vitesse X and George Clanton, the George Clanton remix. Before that, we heard The Princess and the Clock by the lovely Caro Caro Bonito. So to close out the hour, I got some Kelly Lee Owens off her album Dream State. Got some DOS, love DOS, and then even better than DOS, or maybe not on like an objective playing field, but like they were contemporaries, right? Anyways, the great Sophie. And after that, in Memphis LK. And after that, let me pull it up. There's going to be a pre-record after this show, Live on Hair, which is like an experimental fusion jazz show, so make sure to tune in for that if that's something you're into, or if you want to go to sleep, or yeah, I don't know. Well, Kelly Lee Owens, guys, let's go.

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2: 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So keep it here, all the way to the left, WRFL Lexington.

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1: 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Everybody, my name is Evan Oliver. You are listening to Live On Air. We're going to get into some jazz fusion, of course, in this set. Some Masaki Matsumura to start us off, but we're going to see some Gro Magnon, some Jun Fukamachi, and the like coming up here in a little bit. So keep it here, all the way to the left, WRFL Lexington.

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0: 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Everybody, my name is Evan Oliver. You're listening to a pre-recorded live on air. Those last tracks that you just heard were Dance Sister Dance by Santana, as well as Triumph by T-Square. We're going to get into some more Cro-Magnon and some Himiko Kikuchi here later in the set. Hope you all have enjoyed the show, and will continue to do so. Keep it here, all the way to the left, WRFL Lexington.
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1: 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My name is Evan Oliver. You are still listening to Live on Hair. Those last few tracks were Ready to Fly by Masayoshi Takenaka. Before that was Skin It Back by Little Feet. And before that was Bypass by Liquid Stella. Keep it here, whatever time of day you're listening to this show. I hope you all are enjoying the jazz fusion. And be on the lookout for Live on Hair in the future, hopefully, as you'll maybe get a bit more content out of that. So keep it here, all the way to the left, WRFL Lexington 88.1 FM, Live on Hair.

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Welcome. 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I'm usually here joined by my co-host, Drew. However, unfortunately, he cannot make it today. I hope you get the chance to meet him next week. If you're coming to our last, or coming here from our last show last semester, I hope you, I'm glad you came. And if you're new here, really excited to have you. I hope you enjoy the tracks we're playing today. I'm not gonna spend too much time. We're gonna throw you straight into our first song. Here we go.

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I'm interrupting your music once more. I got some messages to share with you about the Thrifty Cat, which is the Thrifty Cat is a new resource for UK students that offers gently used clothing, furniture, appliances, textbooks, decor, and more. The Thrifty Cat is located in the basement of Blazer Dining across the street from Blazer Hall in the old Wildcat Wheels space. In addition to offering accessible resources to students, donations for gently used items are accepted. 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More information is available at bit.ly/thethriftycat. Also, we've got some events going on around town, which are exciting. Later today, we have SG Goodman with AB. I keep saying AB. Abby Hamilton and Andy Mary Tillman. That's at the Borough at 7 p.m. We also have tonight Shawnathony Calypso. That's a difficult name. Philosopher's Stone. And let's talk about, let's tell them we're astronauts. That's at Al's Bar at 7 p.m. Sunday, we have Nick Dittmeyer and the Sawdusters with Mama Said String Band at the Burl at 5 p.m. And then this upcoming Monday, we got Earth Tongue and Pink Fuzz at Green Lantern. That's a 21 and up show at 8 p.m. All right, so I'm about to send you back into the music. This is a track from Middlemass.

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1: Hello, everyone. I'm back. This is Leo from Spin the Black Circle, 88.1 FM, WRFL Lexington. Got to talk about some events going on around. There's none going on campus currently because campus is quite closed for the summer. However, this upcoming Tuesday, this upcoming Thursday, we have Ethan Reagan with Aubrey Bug at the Burl at 8 p.m. This upcoming Friday, we got Jacob O'Donnell, Trinket the Fool, Sue in Mammoth Cave 11 at Al's Bar at 9 p.m. And then this following the Saturday after this upcoming Saturday, we have Elijah Batson and the Career Enders, Logan Smith and the Drag, and Shrews at Green Lantern at the 21 and Up show at 8 p.m. All right. Our next song is Katie's Song by Red House Painters.

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1: All right, I'm back. 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So we have the Kentucky Music Business Club. It is an organization for the University of Kentucky students that provides members with valuable hands-on experience and promotes a love for the music industry. KMBC offers its members opportunities to meet and hear from industry professionals, attend site visits, and learn about how to get involved in music. More information about the club and how to get involved is available on the Kentucky Music Business Club BB Involved page or Instagram at kmbc.uky. This is probably going to be the last you'll hear from me before I hand you over to Democracy Now!, which you just heard the ad for. Make sure to stay tuned in for that. You just heard a song from Mad Season, my favorite super team of all time. And next up we got Phish. I hope you all have enjoyed the show. This has been Spin the Black Circle on WRFL Lexington 88.1 FM. Here we go. This is Free by Phish.

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1: We're going to have a fantastic future together. Such respect for China, the job you've done. 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
2: A stable China-U.S. relationship benefits the entire world. When we cooperate, both sides benefit. When we confront each other, both sides suffer.
0: President Trump and Chinese President Xi Jinping are meeting in Beijing for a high-stakes summit focused on the war in Iran, trade, technology, Taiwan, and more. We'll get the latest. Then to the artist and writer Molly Crabapple, author of the new best-selling book, Here Where We Live Is Our Country, The Story of the Jewish Bund.
3: The Jewish Labor Bund was a secular socialist revolutionary party that fought for Jews' rights to live in freedom and dignity in Europe, as opposed to having to flee to an ethno-state in Palestine. As the world faces the genocide in Gaza and rising fascism around the globe, their message is more important than ever.
0: All that and more coming up. Welcome to Democracy Now!, democracynow.org, The War and Peace Report. I'm Amy Goodman. Chinese President Xi Jinping has warned of the potential for conflict between the U.S. and China over the status of Taiwan. President Xi's warning came after he hosted President Donald Trump at the Great Hall of the People in Beijing Thursday, where the two spoke for about 2 hours and 15 minutes. Trump had arrived in Beijing a day earlier aboard Air Force One, flanked by his son, Eric Trump, cabinet members Scott Bessent, Marco Rubio, and Defense Secretary Pete Hegseth, and billionaires Elon Musk and Jensen Huang, the CEO of the chipmaker NVIDIA. After Trump's talks with Xi, China's state broadcaster said the status of Taiwan remains the most important issue in China-U.S.

0: of more than $11 billion in weapon sales to Taiwan approved by Congress in December. Lawmakers are also pressing Trump to approve an additional $14 billion arms sale, including Patriot missiles and anti-drone hardware. President Trump and Xi also reportedly discussed topics ranging from trade to artificial intelligence to the U.S.-Israeli war in Iran. Speaking at a banquet following the talks, President Trump invited Xi to the White House for a visit September 24th. We'll have more on President Trump's visit to China after headlines. The U.S. Senate has once again voted down a war powers resolution seeking to rein in President Trump's power to attack Iran. On Wednesday, three Republican senators broke from their party and voted to discharge the Iran war powers resolution from the Senate Foreign Relations Committee. But the motion failed in a vote of 49 to 50. After Pennsylvania's Democratic Senator John Fetterman voted against it. It's the seventh time the Senate's blocked a war powers resolution on Iran since Trump began airstrikes on February 28th. Israel's military targeted multiple locations across southern Lebanon overnight following another day of deadly attacks that came despite the U.S. brokered April ceasefire. On Wednesday, Israeli strikes killed at least 12 people, including two children, according to Lebanon's health ministry. Today, the Trump administration's hosting Israeli and Lebanese diplomats for a third round of peace talks. Once again, Hezbollah is not a party to the negotiations. Palestinian officials say Israeli police shot and killed a Palestinian man as he tried to scale the concrete barrier separating the occupied West Bank from Jerusalem. According to his brother, 44-year-old Zakaria Katusa had been attempting to cross into Israel to find work. He leaves behind four children. Elsewhere, Israeli settlers killed a 16-year-old Palestinian teen in the town of Sinjil, north of Ramallah. Health officials say Yusuf Ali Yusuf Kabna died from a gunshot wound to the chest. The killing came as Israeli settlers, backed by soldiers, assaulted shepherds and stole large numbers of their sheep. Meanwhile, a new study finds a dramatic increase in Israel's attacks on the Gaza Strip in the 5 weeks since it halted its airstrikes on Iran. The conflict monitor ACLED found Israel carried out 35% more attacks on Gaza in April than it did in March. All the attacks came despite a U.S. brokered ceasefire that was supposed to have taken effect in October. This is Faiza al-Ajrami, a displaced Palestinian in tent in Gaza City.
1: The war has not stopped yet. The war has not stopped in order for me to worry that it will return. The war is ongoing. The bombing continues, and every day we hear that there are martyrs here and there. There is grave danger everywhere. Every moment we are expecting a missile to fall on us, on my son or daughter. We are scared.
0: A federal judge in Washington, D.C. has temporarily blocked the Trump administration from sanctioning Francesca Albanese, the United Nations Special Rapporteur on the Occupied Palestinian Territories. On Wednesday, U.S. District Judge Richard Leon ruled the Trump administration likely violated Albanese's free speech rights when it barred her from traveling to the U.S., froze her assets, and prohibited banks and other companies from doing business with her. The sanctions came after she recommended the International Criminal Court pursue war crimes prosecutions against Israeli and U.S. officials. To see our interviews with Albanese, visit our website at democracynow.org. Israeli Prime Minister Benjamin Netanyahu says he made a secret visit to the United Arab Emirates while the U.S. and Israel were bombing Iran earlier this year. On Wednesday, Netanyahu's office said the visit, quote, marked a historic breakthrough in relations between Israel and the United Arab Emirates, unquote, coming after Israel and the UAE agreed to normalize relations in 2020 under the Abraham Accords. Emirati officials later issued a statement denying Netanyahu's claims, calling them entirely unfounded. The U.S. Senate voted Wednesday to confirm Kevin Warsh as the next chair of the Federal Reserve. He was approved on a vote of 54 to 45 after Pennsylvania Democrat Senator John Fetterman joined all 53 Republican senators voting in favor of his confirmation. Warsh replaces outgoing Fed Chair Jerome Powell, whom Trump nominated to the position in 2017. Trump later turned on Powell and attempted to

0: force him out of his role after the Fed resisted Trump's demands to lower interest rates. Following Wednesday's confirmation vote, Massachusetts Democratic Senator Elizabeth Warren said, quote, Trump wants to control interest rates, and he nominated Kevin Warsh to be his sock puppet. Warsh's confirmation is another step in Trump's attempt to take over the Fed, she said. The Trump administration's withholding $1.3 billion in Medicaid reimbursement payments from California after top officials accused California of failing to adequately address fraud in its Medi-Cal program. It's the latest in a string of similar actions targeting states run by Democrats. Vice President J.D. Vance announced the sanctions at a White House event Wednesday.
1: This does not have to be a red state or a blue state issue. This is just basic good government. However, states like California, states like Hawaii, states like New York have completely not taken the fraud issue seriously in the Medicaid program.
0: California officials condemn the Trump administration's actions. Governor Gavin Newsom said the growth of home health care placements in California was due to, quote, keeping more people out of far more expensive nursing homes, unquote. Senator Alex Padilla wrote, quote, let's be real. This isn't about fraud. It's about punishing a state that didn't vote for him. Political retribution, plain and simple, Senator Padilla said. A former private prison official is expected to be named acting director of ICE. David Venturella is the former senior vice president of the private for-profit prison company Geo Group, which has received hundreds of millions of dollars in government contracts to run ICE jails and track immigrants through GPS ankle monitors. Meanwhile, the DHS inspector general is investigating a $38 billion warehouse purchasing program touted by former Homeland Security Secretary Kristi Noem to set up ICE jails. This comes as Public Citizen released a report detailing that half of immigrants who are detained for more than a few days end up in the government's so-called voluntary work program, earning just $1 per day, about 12.5 cents per hour. More than 60,000 immigrants are currently held in ICE jails across the U.S. Louisiana State Police and a local sheriff's department will pay more than $4.8 million to settle a wrongful death lawsuit brought by the daughter of a black motorist who was beaten, dragged, and electrocuted to death during a 2019 traffic stop in the city of Monroe. Family members said police originally told them Ronald Green died in a car accident, but the Associated Press obtained video showing Louisiana state troopers tasing, beating, and taunting Green, leaving him unattended face down on the pavement for more than 9 minutes as officers refused to render aid, instead washing blood off their own hands and faces. Green died before reaching the hospital. In 2022, four Louisiana state troopers and a Union Parish sheriff's deputy were indicted on state felony charges, including negligent homicide. But most of those prosecutions failed, with just two of the officers pleading no contest to misdemeanor battery charges. The Justice Department said in January last year it would not pursue federal charges against the officers. To see our coverage of Ronald Green's killing, go to our website, democracynow.org. 2 weeks of clashes in the south of Sudan have killed 61 people, including 9 children, according to the Sudan Doctors Network. The fighting started earlier this month between forces linked to the rebel group Sudan People's Liberation Movement North and the Otoro tribe in South Kordofan. This comes as the UN human rights chief warns drones caused more than 80% of civilian deaths in Sudan during the first 4 months of this year. The conflict, now in its fourth year, has killed at least 59,000 people, displaced about 13 million, and pushed much of Sudan into famine. Mexican President Claudia Sheinbaum on Wednesday denied reports CIA operatives have carried out targeted killings of cartel members inside Mexico. The denials come as CNN reported this week CIA officers have directly participated in assassinations of cartel members, including a car bombing on a busy highway outside Mexico City. This is Mexican President Claudia Sheinbaum.
2: CNN, which is supposedly an internationally respected media outlet, published a truly sensationalist report. And what was its aim? to say, just imagine that CIA agents are operating on national territory, even to kill someone. Just imagine how big a fabricated lie a story like that is. It even surprised me, because even the CIA spokesperson came out and said it was false.
0: And Israel qualified for the Eurovision Song Contest final on Wednesday amidst massive protests and calls for boycott over its inclusion. Pro-Palestinian and anti-genocide chants from the audience were reportedly censored during the semifinal broadcast. Over 1,000 artists signed an open letter under the No Music for Genocide banner, demanding the European Broadcasting Union, EBU, ban Israel from the contest. Amnesty International says the EBU, quote, betrayed humanity by allowing Israel to compete. This is a protest around the sidelines of the Eurovision semifinals.
3: It is simply hypocritical to claim that the Eurovision Song Contest is meant to be a celebration of peace, whilst Israel has been committing what amounts to genocide in Palestine for nearly 3 years. I believe this is a gross injustice, and that is why we are protesting here.
0: And those are some of the headlines. This is Democracy Now!, democracynow.org. Coming up, President Trump and Chinese President Xi Jinping are meeting in Beijing for a high-stakes summit focused on the war in Iran, trade, technology, Taiwan, and more. We'll go to Beijing. Stay with us.

in a stew. What's bugging you, baby? 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Every time I flips a dime, you start blowing your top. It must be big cost as your wig all over the lot.

0: What's Bugging You, Baby, by the late folk singer Michael Hurley, performing in our Democracy Now! Studio. This is Democracy Now!, democracynow.org, The War and Peace Report. I'm Amy Goodman.
1: And I'm Nermeen Sheikh. Welcome to our listeners and viewers across the country and around the world. We begin today's show in Beijing, where Chinese President Xi Jinping and U.S. President Donald Trump are holding a two-day summit focused on the war on Iran, trade, technology, and Taiwan. The meeting comes 2.5 months after the U.S. and Israel launched an unprovoked war on Iran, triggering what's been described as the worst energy crisis in history, according to the International Energy Agency. Last week, Iran's foreign minister, Abbas Araghchi, visited Beijing to meet with his Chinese counterpart. China has repeatedly called for the war in Iran to end and for the Strait of Hormuz to reopen.
0: During their meeting, Chinese President Xi Jinping reportedly warned Trump U.S. support of Taiwan could lead to conflict between China and the U.S. China's condemned a proposed U.S. plan to send Taiwan a new arms package worth around $14 billion. Congress approved the arms deal, but Trump has not yet formally moved ahead with it. In public remarks, Xi Jinping called for greater China-U.S. cooperation.
2: The common interests between China and the United States outweigh our differences, and each country's success represents an opportunity for the other. A stable China-U.S. relationship benefits the entire world. When we cooperate, both sides benefit. When we confront each other, both sides suffer. We should be partners rather than adversaries, achieving mutual success and common prosperity, thereby forging a correct path for major powers to coexist in the new era.
0: In his remarks, President Trump praised the Chinese President Xi Jinping.
3: You and I have known each other now for a long time. In fact, the longest relationship of our two countries that any president and president has had, and that's to me an honor. We've had a fantastic relationship. We've gotten along. When there were difficulties, we worked it out. I would call you and you would call me, and whenever we had a problem, people don't know, whenever we had a problem, we worked that out very quickly. We're going to have a fantastic future together. Such respect for China, the job you've done. You're a great leader. I say it to everybody, you're a great leader. Sometimes people don't like me saying it, but I say it anyway because it's true. I only say the truth.
1: President Trump traveled to China with Secretary of State Marco Rubio, Defense Secretary Pete Hegseth, and Treasury Secretary Scott Bessent, along with a delegation of top U.S. executives, including Apple CEO Tim Cook, Elon Musk of Tesla, and Jensen Huang, the CEO of the chipmaker NVIDIA. Forbes reports the billionaires in President Trump's entourage have a combined net worth of $870 billion.
0: We're joined right now by two guests. Jake Werner is historian of modern China, director of the East Asian Program at the Quincy Institute for Responsible Statecraft. His new piece for Quincy is headlined An Opening for a New U.S.-China Economic Relationship. Zhao Hai is director of International Political Studies at the Institute of World Economics and Politics in Beijing, China, opinion writer for the China Daily, frequent commentator for the China Global Television Network, CGTN, and China Radio International. We welcome you both to Democracy Now! Let's begin with Zhao Hai. You're right there in China's capital in Beijing, where President Trump and President Xi Jinping have just had their state dinner. Can you talk about the significance of this meeting, the first of an American president in 9 years, when President Trump last went there in his first term?
4: Well, first of all, thank you very much for having me. I've been a follower of your program. Really appreciate this. And secondly, to answer your question, I think this is a very important bilateral summit because we've all seen what happened in last year and also the first Trump administration. China and the United States have been going through trade war, tariff war, all kinds of technology disputes, and also going to a geopolitical confrontation. So now I think both sides realize things last year, the Busan summit, that we need to pursue a stability and stable relationship. And this summit is the confirmation of that pursuit. So President Trump was scheduled to visit China at the end of March, early April. And because of the war in Iran, he delayed his trip, and China still welcomed him. So this is a sort of a long time coming, and we have put in a lot of preparation for President Trump's visit. And we all see that today the visit was quite successful, and both sides have reached agreement that looking forward, looking into the future, both sides will build a constructive strategic stability relationship. And that is a very much a paradigm shift from a unilateral defined strategic competition relationship between US and China by the US side. So I think this is a very critical historical moment as a crossroad, and both sides now are working together to establish a stable relationship that will have a global ramification.
1: Well, Zhaohai, could you also speak about the significance of the Trump delegation, including 17 CEOs of the U.S.'s most powerful companies, and the fact, as we mentioned earlier, that the head of NVIDIA, Jensen Huang, did join the delegation, though initially he was not expected to. If you could respond to that.
4: Yeah. You mentioned that the combined worth of those CEOs is like $870 billion. If you plus Jensen Huang, who jumped on the plane in the last minute, capitalization of those people probably even higher. And if you look at these companies have deep interest in China. They want market access. They want to sell products, agricultural products, airplanes, and also chips to China. And also, they want other, you know, financial operations. For instance, Masters, Visa card, and also Blackstone, BlackRock, are all in this team. So altogether, you can see a landscape in which all these multinational companies have vested interest and want to maintain and expand their interest in China. That's why they're coming to China with President Trump. And the summit will send a very strong signal of the future direction of where the two countries are going. And I think those top leaders, the CEOs, wanted to know that firsthand. And we can see that Elon Musk was quite relaxed, and also Jensen Huang would be happy because now he can sell to 10 Chinese companies with the chips that, particularly modified for Chinese market. But for China also, we want something in return, which is a U.S. to open its market for Chinese access and investment. Hopefully, I think down the road, two sides will negotiate and try to open up more markets, provide more opportunities, and in particular, create more jobs for workers in both countries.
1: And Zhao, in fact, Xi Jinping said that China would only make its economy, open its economy wider and wider. And just to go back to Jensen Huang, NVIDIA is the largest company, not only in the U.S., but in the world by market capitalization. Why would he, Jensen Huang is, of course, raised in Taiwan and Taiwanese American. Why wouldn't he have been automatically included in this delegation?
4: Well, because we all know what happened before. There's a back and forth between U.S. and China. On the one hand, U.S. wanted to impose more stricter export control, particularly during the Biden administration. And Trump wants to change that policy somewhat and sell some of the modified chips to China. So on the one hand, they can maintain a certain advantage over China, but at the same time, also making money. But it's very hard to get both. Because in the United States, on the issue of national security, there's a lot of people oppose the export of NVIDIA chips, even though it's sort of watered down version of those chips sold to China. Within China, there's also very strong advocacy for using domestic chips instead of using Americans, because they suspect there is backdoor of those chips. So the last minute of Jensen Huang on the airplane means that finally both sides find some kind of pragmatic solutions that China will import some of those chips. At the same time, the U.S. will open up doors for those exports.
0: So let's go to Jake Werner, joining us from Quincy Institute. Jake, can you talk about the significance of this meeting in the midst of the U.S.-Israeli war on Iran? You'd hardly know that that was happening if you just watched the toasts at the state dinner. We understand that China's most concerned about what they call the three T's, trade, technology, Taiwan is major. And Xi Jinping at this point, Trump needs him. You had the Iranian foreign minister just going to China last week. What does President Trump need from China around the U.S.-Iran war? He put off that first meeting because it was happening. It's still happening.
5: Yeah, it's a big question what he can get. And I think it might be different what he needs from what he wants. Trump has asked publicly that China join other countries in helping him open the strait in the past, has sort of stepped back off of that request. And I don't think China has any interest in involving itself deeply in security matters in the region. But what China has done is it has backed up some of the negotiations that have been happening, has supported Pakistan, has had the prime mediating role. And China can give Iran a sense that its interests might be respected through the negotiation process, because China has a relationship with all actors in the region. So as much as the China-Iran relationship is highlighted in the U.S. foreign policy establishment, China's relationships with other regional countries like Saudi Arabia or United Arab Emirates are at least as important in terms of the economic relationship. They're significantly more important than those with Iran. So China has ties to all the countries in the region. It has acted in the past to help broker the normalizations of relations between Saudi Arabia and Iran. So it has some experience in this realm, sort of acting as a broker towards peace. And we can hope for China to bolster that role. What we're not going to get, I think, from China is a sort of one-sided backing of the U.S. position that asks for complete capitulation on the Iranian side. So I think what we need the U.S. to understand is that it needs to come up with a way to achieve stability in the region, and China can be a part of that if the U.S. can get to that kind of a settlement.
1: And Jake, what about the fact, I mean, according to the White House, the two sides, that is to say China and the U.S., agreed that the Strait of Hormuz must remain open to support the free flow of energy. And at the same time, China said that it's interested in increasing its oil imports from the U.S.
5: Yeah, China's energy policy has been to diversify its import sources for security reasons. So it still relies significantly on exports through the Strait of Hormuz, and so it does have a very real interest in maintaining the openness of the strait. At the same time, it has sourced oil and other energy imports from an increasing range of places, from Africa, Latin America, increasingly from Russia, as Russia's markets have closed after it invaded Ukraine. And so China is looking to diversify, and if there is a stable relationship with the United States, then it feels like it can draw on American energy. And that would give us a stake on the part of the United States in maintaining that stability in the relationship. Ultimately, the overriding concern on the Chinese side is whether there can be a stability in the U.S.-China bilateral relationship. And if the United States is economically invested in that relationship, it becomes more likely.
0: Let's talk more about Taiwan. This is Guo Jiankun, a spokesperson for the Chinese Foreign Ministry, speaking today.
6: In his talks with U.S. President Donald Trump, President Xi Jinping pointed out that the Taiwan question is the most important issue in China-U.S. relations. If it is handled properly, the bilateral relationship will enjoy overall stability. Otherwise, the two countries will have clashes and even conflicts, putting the entire relationship in great jeopardy. Taiwan independence and cross-strait peace are as irreconcilable as fire and water. Maintaining maintaining peace and stability across the Taiwan Strait represents the greatest common ground between China and the U.S. The U.S. side must handle the Taiwan issue with the utmost prudence.
0: So, Jake Werner, your perspective now on Taiwan, that's the Chinese foreign ministry spokesperson. You have Republicans and Democrats calling on President Trump again to move forward with the multi-billion dollar, $14 billion and more, trade deal with Taiwan. You have the U.S., though, wanting Iran to, in a sense, mediate between the U.S. and Iran, wanting Xi Jinping to do that. Talk about what happens with Taiwan right now.
5: The question is whether the status quo can be maintained in a stable fashion. And in recent years, as the U.S.-China relationship has deteriorated, both sides have started to doubt whether they can trust the other side on this question, whether the other side respects the status quo and basically wants to maintain this kind of ambiguity over the status of Taiwan. The question is whether, as we stabilize the bilateral relationship, can we get back to a sense that both sides are invested in maintaining that form of stability or not? And so the big question for Trump really is how to manage that. I don't expect the Trump administration to kind of push towards increasing independence on the part of Taiwan. It seems like the China-Taiwan relationship is going in a more stable direction in over the course of recent months, as the opposition lawmaker, Zheng Niwan, the Taiwan opposition leader, came to Beijing and visited with Xi Jinping. So I think Beijing has some confidence that things are moving in a stabilizing direction. And so then the question is, can the improving relationship between the U.S. and China bolster that and give a sense that the ambiguous status quo is not further eroding?
1: And Zhao Hai, to go back to you, just earlier today, a few hours ago, the Kremlin announced that Putin, Russian President Vladimir Putin, would be visiting China very soon. If you could comment on the timing of that announcement and when this summit is expected to take place.
4: Well, first of all, President Putin is a regular visitor to China. He visits China every year, once or twice, or even more. And he has much more face-to-face talking with President Xi than President Xi with President Trump. It's been 30-some times. So there's a close tie between the two sides. And I think this time around, President Putin is coming right after President Trump's visit. There is some strategic intentions here. I think other than what we've been talking about, the Iran issue, the Ukraine issue will also be in focus, because I think right now both sides needs to come back to the negotiation table and try to find more common ground. And for that particular matter, I think President Putin needs to talk with President Xi and also get a picture of how China-U.S. relationship is moving forward. And I think in this triangle, you can see that previously, some of the American thinkers thinking that they can drive a wedge between China and Russia, and so far that hasn't been realized. China has stand firm with Russia on its normal economic relationship, its strategic cooperations. So I think for both sides, that's still a very much important bilateral relationship. I want to add something to what Jake just said about energy. I think China has a policy of diversifying its energy needs and also accelerating its transition toward green energy. From phase one trade deal, China has already agreed to purchase more energy from the United States, not starting from the Strait of Hormuz incident. And China will continue to purchase American energy if the energy is at a normal price and without the barrier of more and more trade disputes and added tariff. So I think that's an area in the future should be promising for both sides.
0: Zhao Hai, we want to thank you for being with us from Beijing, Director of International Political Studies at the Institute of World Economics and Politics in China's capital. And we want to thank Jake Warner, Director of the East Asia Program at the Quincy Institute for Responsible Statecraft, talking about this China-U.S. summit taking place in Beijing. President Trump just announced that he's invited Xi Jinping to Washington, D.C., September 24th, for a state visit. Coming up, artist and writer Molly Crabapple, author of the new best-selling book, Here Where We Live Is Our Country, The Story of the Jewish Bund. Stay with us.

0: You are listening to WRFL Lexington, University of Kentucky Student Run Radio. We will continue with Democracy Now! Until the program's concluded, and then we'll come back. It'll be me, Kaki Urch. I'm sitting in for Nicole on This Soul Not For Sale. So we'll look forward to some soul music on the other end of this Democracy Now!
1: Spring of Hope by Ahmed Saputra. This is Democracy Now!, democracynow.org, The War and Peace Report. I'm Amy Goodman with Nermeen Sheikh.
2: A new study finds a dramatic increase in Israel's attacks on the Gaza Strip in the 5 weeks since it halted its airstrikes on Iran. According to the conflict monitoring group, ACLED, that is Armed Conflict Location and Event Data, Israel carried out 35% more attacks on Gaza in April than it did in March. According to the Gaza's health ministry, 120 Palestinians, including 13 children, have been killed since April 8th. All the attacks came despite a U.S. brokered ceasefire agreement that was supposed to have taken effect in October. This is Faiza Al-Ajrami, a displaced Palestinian living in a tent in Gaza City.
3: The war has not stopped yet. The war has not stopped in order for me to worry that it will return. The war is ongoing. The bombing continues, and every day we hear that there are martyrs here and there. There is grave danger everywhere. Every moment we are expecting a missile to fall on us, on my son or daughter. We are scared.
1: Israeli forces continue to occupy more than half of Gaza, forcing over 2 million people to crowd into a thinner sliver of land along the coast. More than 1 million people are living in makeshift tents, most others in damaged structures. On Friday, Palestinians across the occupied territories planned to mark Nakba Day, the day that marks the mass expulsion of Palestinians from their homes during Israel's founding in 1948.
2: Well, today we spend the rest of the hour looking at an often forgotten piece of history about Jewish anti-Zionist activists in Eastern Europe who opposed calls in the early 20th century to form a Jewish ethnostate in Palestine. We're joined by the award-winning artist and author Molly Crabapple. Her new book is titled Here Where We Live Is Our Country, The Story of the Jewish Bund. The Guardian praised the book, saying the relevance of her material for our present moment is impossible to ignore. Molly Crabapple is an award-winning artist and author. Thank you, Molly, so much for coming into the studio to talk to us. First of all, congratulations on the spectacular book. If you could just begin by explaining the title of the book, Here Where We Live Is Our Country, The Story of the Jewish Bund.
4: I'm so honored to be here and to be talking with you guys about my new book. Here Where We Live Is Our Country is a slogan from a Bundist campaign poster in 1918. And I chose it because it encompasses this value that the Bund always held, the value of Dokheit, here-ness. Born in probably the most anti-Semitic place on earth in 1897, the Bund built their philosophy on the defiant insistence that Eastern Europe was their home and they had a right to live in freedom, in dignity, and have a beautiful, flourishing life there. And they also rejected, from the very start, calls to create a Jewish ethnostate in Palestine.
1: Why?
4: The reasons they evolved as Zionism evolved, but there were two major ones. The first was that they felt that Zionism was a capitulation to the same bigots that wanted to kick Jews out of Europe. At a time when all of these governments were saying that Jews were swarthy Oriental foreigners that ought to get the hell out to somewhere else, for Bundists, Zionists seemed to agree. But after the Balfour Declaration gave Zionism the backing of the British Empire and the British Empire's bayonets, the Bundists opposed Zionism for another reason. They thought it was the handmaiden of imperialism, and Bundists scrupulously reported the brutality that has always marked Zionism, the expropriation of Palestinian land, the brutal evictions of Palestinian farmers, and the collaboration hand in hand with the British occupation.
2: And Molly, as you just mentioned, that Tsarist Russia was perhaps the least welcoming place for the Jews of Eastern Europe, and that's the year that the Bund was the year it was the location where the Bund was created, and was that it was the year 1897, which is the same year that Theodor Herzl launched the World Zionist Organization. So, if you could talk about this, the coincidence of these two organizations, and also what gave rise to the two in that historical moment and place.
4: It is a great irony of history that 1897, the same year as 13 young Marxist troublemakers were gathering in a safe house attic in Vilna, Theodor Herzl was
5: in Vilna, Lithuania.
4: In Vilna, Lithuania, then part of the Tsarist Empire. That same year, Theodor Herzl was launching the Zionist Congress at a ritzy casino in Switzerland. And the two groups hated each other from the start. But let's talk about Herzl. Herzl came from a very different background than the Bundists did. He was not a citizen of the decrepit Tsarist Empire. Instead, he was a citizen of the Habsburg Empire, which was much more liberal. He came from Vienna, and he loved Vienna. All he actually wanted to do was assimilate, and in fact, he even joked that maybe Jews should just convert to Christianity. But it was covering the Dreyfus trial in France when an obviously innocent French military officer named Alfred Dreyfus was banged up on fake charges of spying and then shipped off to Devil's Island. And then there were huge anti-Jewish riots all over France. This experience of covering the Dreyfus trial as a journalist marked Herzl profoundly. And it convinced him that Europe was just racist at its core, and that as long as Jews didn't have a state of their own, they would always be at the mercy of European racism. And he would spend the next years of his life meeting with every single despot and autocrat that he could to try to acquire some land in order to create this Jewish state.
5: I went to Vilna with my mother and my brother, and a partisan took us into the woods, a woman partisan. And I'm wondering if you can talk about who the Jewish partisans were. It's a story that's not very well known, how they were connected to the Bund, and what the Bund at the time, since they weren't supporting the State of Israel, was calling for.
4: When the Nazis invaded Poland in 1939, the Bund was the most popular Jewish political party in the country. They had swept the Polish elections. They were the majority of Jewish seats in basically every major city in the country. And they were able to keep their underground going throughout the Nazi occupation. And the underground meant many things. On one hand, it meant partisans, but it also meant saving kids, having underground soup kitchens, smuggling newspapers all over the country. A young Bundist named Zalman Friedrich actually went undercover as a Polish railway worker and exposed the truth of the Treblinka death camp to the world. Now, who were the partisans? The partisans were young Jews, usually either Bundists, left-wing Zionists, or communists, who were able to escape to the woods, get weapons somehow, often from like the black market, occasionally from Red Army detachments, and to fight until the end of the war. And it was actually Jewish partisans who worked with the Red Army to liberate Vilna from the Nazis.
2: Well, let's just go to some context. As you point out in the book, this history, the history of the Bund, has been almost entirely erased. How did you unearth this history and speak specifically about your great-grandfather?
4: Well, I grew up obsessed with my great-grandfather, Sam Rothbart. First off, my mom taught me how to paint, and Sam taught my mom how to paint. And so my whole life, I've always viewed the fact that I was an artist as a sort of gift that I had gotten from him through time. But he was also, he was a character, right? I grew up with his paintings all around me, his sculptures, photographs of him hanging from a chin-up bar by his ankles into his 80s, eating fire, playing a violin he made out of Venetian blinds. And he had this one body of work that I really loved. It was over 600 watercolors that he did of Volkovysk, his hometown in Belarus, a hometown he had left in 1904. And they were every aspect of life, from him praying on Yom Kippur to him being a bad kid drawing mean caricatures of his rabbi in religious school. And he had one painting that I always loved. And it was a young woman, and she had the long skirt and the hair and an updo. And she was standing on a dirt road at twilight, and she was throwing a rock through a window. And next to her is her boyfriend with more rocks, because chivalry is not dead, right? Ladies should not be carrying her own rocks. And it was titled Itka the Bundist. And this drawing was so different than how I imagined a young Jewish woman would live in turn of the century czarist Russia, that I thought the key to why Itka was so different had to be in that word, Bundist. And that was how I came across the Bund, through my great-grandfather's drawings. And I explored the Bund more in 2018 when I wrote an article for the New York Review of Books, which has been the most viral article I've ever written in my life, that told the Bund story from, you know, its birth in the Tsarist Empire through its role in the Russian Revolution, interwar Poland, to its ultimate destruction in the Holocaust. And after I wrote this article, these amazing older people got in touch with me, people like the pioneering lesbian poet Irina Klepfitch, whose father, Michael, was the bomb maker in the ghetto, people like the great union leader, Mark Ehrlich, whose grandfather, Henrik Ehrlich, ran the Bund in Poland. And when I started hearing these stories from these amazing people about their families, I knew I was not finished with this. This was not going to be just like one article. This was going to be my life for quite some time. And so that's how I made the decision that I was going to write this book.
5: And talk more about going from the Bund and its role in the Warsaw Ghetto Uprising, which is so often ignored, to the anti-Zionist movement in the United States. I mean, you are telling a story, you're uncovering a story through your own family that leads right to your, to say the least, marvelous illustrations. You've won two Emmys for your illustrations and your writing, and how your grandfather and great-grandfather influenced you, both in your politics and your artistry.
4: Thank you. I mean, even though Sam died before I was born, I feel like he's someone who shaped my entire life. Not just the fact that he was a painter, not just the fact that being surrounded by paintings gave me permission to dream of being an artist. It was that Sam was a nonconformist in his bones, and he was a leftist. He was someone at a time when intermarriage was kind of taboo who welcomed my Puerto Rican father. He was someone who believed that everyone was created equal, even if he thought that artists were a little bit above. And I feel myself shaped by him. Now, in terms of the anti-Zionist movement and the Bund and the Warsaw Ghetto Revolt was the work of a group primarily called the Jewish Combat Organization, which was left-wing Zionists, Bundists, and communists. There were other people in the ghetto that fought, but that was the main group. And these were very young people. The youngest fighter was 13 years old. He was a Bundist named Lusiak Blondes. They had 50 guns from the Polish Home Army and one machine gun and homemade Molotov cocktails and light bulbs filled with battery acid. And with that, they launched the first urban revolt in Nazi-occupied Europe, and they held off the Nazis longer than the entire country of France. But as we know, courage cannot ultimately compete with airplanes and firebombs, and the Nazis annihilated 90% of Poland's Jews. After the war, there were pogroms in Poland that led to the majority of the Jewish community fleeing to displaced persons camps in American-occupied Germany. And these Jews spent years applying for visas to Western democracies that refused to accept them. Meanwhile, in the camps, Zionist groups quickly seized control of the camp administrations. And they used this power, which is, again, the power to distribute rations, the power to give people jobs and housing, to coerce people to join the Haganah and eventually to take part in the Nakba and the creation of Israel. And despite this intense pressure, despite the unspeakable horrors that Bundists had went through, they held firm to their belief in internationalist solidarity and their opposition to a Jewish state. And there's a line that I think of from the great Bundist pedagogue Shloimeh Mendelssohn. It was in the last article he wrote before his death in 1948, where he said that it was shocking that Jews, who had been the primary victims of fascism, were now adopting its methods to suppress dissent in the Jewish community. And he wrote, "It's as if the slaughterer has infected the victim with his germs during the slaughter."
2: So, Molly, I want to talk about one of the very interesting parts, or let's say form of the book, is the perspective from which you write. Your work, it seems to me, follows in the tradition of people who write a history from below, representing the voices of those who are oppressed, the subaltern outsiders. And you've said explicitly that you came to see you were writing not just about the Bund, but also, quote, a history of the 20th century from the point of view of the defeated. So if you could elaborate on that, and then the case you make again and again that the Bund was in fact not a failure, it was defeated, and that's a very different thing.
4: The Bund story from 1897 to 1945 is the story of the 20th century in Europe. It is the story of World War I, of the collapse of the old multi-ethnic empires and the creation of new violently nationalist ethnostates. It's the story of the Russian Revolution and the Russian Civil War. It's the story of independent Poland and the story of the Holocaust. And one of the sort of guiding quotes that I had in my mind when I was writing this book was by Mahmoud Darwish. It's the quote that I start the book with, where he says, let's read it. "Soon we will search in the margins of your history in distant countries for what was once our history." That's Mahmoud Darwish, 11 Stars Over Andalusia. And this quote was a guiding thing for me because the Bund, they never took state power, right? They were kicked out of Russia by the Bolsheviks. They fought a valiant fight and became the most powerful Jewish party in Poland between the wars, but ultimately, you know, Poland was run by nationalists, Polish nationalists, and they were murdered during the Holocaust, and then the remnants of them were suppressed by the Soviet-backed dictatorship afterwards. And so there aren't the resources about the Bund that there would be about the people who won, right? Like, there is not the things that you'd read about George Washington or Vladimir Lenin, for that matter. So instead, writing about the Bund, it was a project of searching in the margins of other histories, of reading other people's memoirs, of going to countries, like I went to Ukraine during the Russian invasion, I went to Lithuania, I went to Poland, and looking at the margins. And then also, the Bund wrote in Yiddish, which is the language of the Jewish working class of Eastern Europe. This is not a largely spoken language today. Yiddish never had state power. It never had the resources to have an Académie Française, you know? And in order to write about the Bund, I had to learn Yiddish. And so much of this process was about going through these archives, looking at pages that were printed with hectograph, that were so faded and crumbled that I could barely make out those letters. It was like an act of necromancy and an act of reclamation.
5: Also, you quote at the beginning of your book, Molly, "Tradition is not the worship of ashes, it's the preservation of fire," Gustav Mahler. If you can talk about what that means to you, and also the researching, writing, traveling for this book in the midst of what Israel was doing in Gaza.
4: I use that quote because for me, this book is not just taking some dinosaur bones, right, and putting them in a glass case at a museum. This is the preservation of our leftist past. I mean, the Bund is a Jewish story, but it is not for Jews alone. This is a history that belongs to all rebels. It belongs to everyone who believes in the necessity of human solidarity. And I viewed this book as my contribution towards the preservation of that fire. I mean, mean, the research I did for this book is a bit lunatic, I would say. I think because I don't have a college degree, I came in with a sense of inferiority. I was like, I must learn everything. I read every single book I could in English, Spanish, French, and then eventually Yiddish as well. I had Polish and Russian research assistants who showed me perspectives like that of the great Polish socialist Zygmunt Zaremba, a comrade of the Bundists. I translated endless Yiddish pamphlets, including many pamphlets that have never been digitized before, especially anti-Zionist Yiddish literature from the Bund. I translated the work of their enemies as well, of Bolsheviks, of Zionists. I traveled to countries where the very urban grid had been erased in the streets that the Bund walked. Warsaw was systematically destroyed by the Nazis during the war. The streets that the Bund lived on, that they had their battles on, largely aren't there. But I wanted to see what the sunlight was like, and I wanted to see what wildflowers grew there. And I went to the grave of Patty Kremer, who is one of the pioneers of the Bund. Her grave was outside Vilnius in Ponar Forest. And I played the song that she sang with the women before she was murdered, which is Die Schwur, the oath. And I mean, how did this feel to write the majority of this during the Israeli genocide of Gaza? I mean, I think it broke me in probably ways that I have difficulty expressing. I mean, to forensically reconstruct the genocide of the Jews of Warsaw, while a country that claims the Holocaust as some sort of sick justification for its crimes does a genocide in Gaza as it segments and liquidates Gaza block by block, as Israeli bulldozers and bombs efface Gaza like Nazi bombs effaced Warsaw. You know, there were often protests for Palestine downstairs at the library where I worked, and I would go down and join them.
5: Molly Crabapple, author of the new best-selling book, Here Where We Live Is Our Country, The Story of the Jewish Bund. It became a New York Times bestseller before it was even published. That does it for our show. I'll be in Atlanta, Georgia on Friday night. We'll be celebrating WRFG, also showing the film about Democracy Now. It'll be screening. that screening will take place in Atlanta. On Saturday, we'll be in Austin, Texas, and we'll also be in Houston, Texas this weekend, celebrating KPFK as well as Co-op Radio in Austin. You can check our website, KPFT in Houston, which was blown up by the Ku Klux Klan when it first was founded in 1970. To see the travel plan for this weekend and the showing of Steal the Story, please go to democracynow.org. I'm Amy Goodman with Nermeen Sheikh.
0: You are listening to WRFL Lexington. This is Khaki Urch. I am here with you, and I am sitting in for Nicole Green, who usually has this show from 10 to noon on Thursday, so I'm here from 10:22 to noon for Nicole, and I'm going to play some soul, but I'm going to start it off with a little bit of the old school alt, a little bit from Pylon here on WRFL Lexington.

Yes, indeed. You are listening to WRFL Lexington. And that was a band called Delicate Steve, which we, WRFL Lexington, has brought to you live here in Lexington. Some, I don't know, it was maybe 10, 15 years ago, they played a show the day we brought Ty Segall here. I think it was two day shows, Delicate Steve. And then Ty Segall did a kind of a nooner. In any case, thanks for tuning in to WRFL Lexington on this lovely early summer, late spring day. So I'm sitting in for Nicole, who is doing a meeting. And we had, for the first portion of the show, which is called When Nicole Sits In, it is called This Soul Not For Sale. My soul also not for sale. Different music, but not for sale. In any case, and then we lapped over a little bit into the show with the Democracy Now! Program. We don't want to miss a minute of that. So we made sure we got the Democracy Now! Lapping over. And then let's see what we heard. We were listening to Delicate Steve, and that's called Light of the World from an album called Luke's Garage. That's out new. Before that, from back in the day, Gang of Four, What We All Want from the Solid Gold record, came out after that's Entertainment. The Staple Singers, because it is a soul show, Everyday People from the We'll Get Over record, and then We'll Get Over from the We'll Get Over record. So, and let's see, we heard from Pylon starting off with from the Hits record. But Pylon early in our genealogy here, of course. And that tune was called K. So you are listening to WRFL Lexington, University of Kentucky Student Run Radio. My name is Kaki Urch, and we have got some new music here because we do have new music. The band called The Mountain Goats, who are playing in town May 28th down at, I believe it's Manchester. I think it's at Manchester. Maybe it's at the Borough, but it's they're coming May 28th. The Mountain Goats, and they have a new record out. I have pre-ordered the record, and with that, you get a digital sneak peek. So I have a digital sneak peek here, and this tune appears as if John Darnielle is kind of riffing off the news, like taken from today's headlines. But this tune is new from the Mountain Goats, and it is called Charlie Sheen Reaches Out to the Feds.

I'm really the wrong person to talk to about that. You know, I didn't like Andy Kaufman. Andy Kaufman didn't like me. I'm sorry that the guy's dead, but I would think that, you know, I always thought that when somebody dies, you talk to somebody that thought a lot of them.

Let me tell you something, Mr. Lawler. I am not a hick. I am not from Memphis, Tennessee. I don't come from Tennessee like you do, okay?

WRFL invites you to swing into Generations of Jazz, Sunday nights from 6 p.m. to 8 p.m. Don't get caught up in the elevator music. Bebop all the way to the left for a jazz journey. Tune in Sunday nights, 6 p.m. to 8 p.m. for your free jazz on 88.1 WRFL, all the way to the left.

It's local. It's Rabbi Fieber on WRFL Lexington. Lawrence Tarpey, Brian Polito. Lawrence, of course, the famed local frontman of Active Ingredients. And let's see, Rabbi Fieber and the Yellow Belts and the Resurrected Bloated Floaters. But there is news, there's music news about the original Lawrence Tarpey outfit, Active Ingredients, for which he is best known from the hardcore punk era. They have put together a record. I think it's a vinyl, and it's being re-released. So I have other information about that regarding that set, too. We heard that lovely Monsters in Blazers from Rabbi Fieber. It's one of their singles that they put out. Before that, we heard from Salsa Verde was the tune. Psychedelic Porn Crumpets was the group. Before that, we heard, though, Squirrel Bait from the Skag Heaven record that was put out, I think, in 86, 87. And that was Kid Dynamite. And so Squirrel Bait, which is another sort of localish band because they are from Louisville, the big guys who did two records and went off to other careers, some quite stellar as Slint or as Bastro or as David Grubbs. In any case, so Squirrel Bait, these legendary records have been re-released. They're re-released on Drag City. They're on vinyl, and so that's a thing because previously the vinyls have been, you know, quite collector item kind of things. But so in honor of that re-release, we played the Squirrel Bait, Kid Dynamite from Skag Heaven. Before that, another local band, also going back to those 80s times, right? So Tojo Yamamoto is a local band. They are made up of some of the, you know, 80s, 90s punk rock kind of luminaries from the city and one guy from ZZ Top. So it's Larry Joe Treadway on vocals, and they have a series of covers that they are doing. They do singles. They do a single, and it's a cover, and it's a big deal, whatever. So they've done David Bowie's Heroes. They've done a Jay Retard tune in connection with Lawrence Tarpey and Active Ingredients, Rabbi Fieber, together. And they've done Ballroom Blitz covers. But the new one runs right through REM, runs right through the 80s, and runs right through their, their wrestling theme. It is a cover of REM's Man on the Moon, all about Andy Kaufman and so forth. And before that, we started out with brand new music from the Mountain Goats, just released as part of a pre-sale thing. It's a tune called Charlie Sheen Reaches Out to the Feds. So there we are. My name's Kaki Urch. You are listening to what should be Nicole Green with Soul Not For Sale. Her soul's not for sale. My soul's not for sale. But I'm sitting in for her. And we're playing some soul, but we're playing some stuff that's close to my soul. Whatever. And then what have we got next? We got something new. We got something from the Snowcaps. Let's take a listen to that.

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This is Chuck D, Public Enemy number one. That's right, the best music, college radio, right here. 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

Yes, indeed. Change gonna come. That is Naomi Shelton and the Gospel Queens, all the way from Alabama, on today's Soul Not For Sale. This is Nicole Green's show called Soul Not For Sale. My name is Kaki Urch, and I am sitting in for her. We're playing some soul, and then we're where none of it is for sale. None of it's for sale. We're playing a little, you know, kind of post-punk, which is also not for sale. And so what did we see here? We had Naomi Shelton, and we heard from Roscoe Robinson. We heard from the Ting Tings. That's a new record. They've had, you know, they had one out that was pretty well known earlier, but this new record's called Home. It's got a little bit of a different sound from the Ting Tings. Glad to play it here on WRFL. And see, what else did we play? We played something really interesting. I don't know. I was into something. But speaking of into something, we've always been into our local music here at WRFL. We're proud to play it. And so I've got a bit from the local music genealogy box here. Life Without Jazz from 2013 on Hop Hop Records, which is Ross Compton's label. And this is Idiot Glee, who's our own James Friley. We're happy to hear this tune again.

Yes, indeed. You are listening to WRFL Lexington, University of Kentucky student-run radio. My name is Kaki Urch, and I am sitting in for Nicole Green on her Soul Not For Sale show. So we've got about 25 minutes till noon, and then it won't be me. It'll be the Who's On Next. But I want to let you know that Art Farm is a local artist co-op in Lexington that provides workshops, tools, meeting spaces, common resources, and more to artists in Lexington. In addition to resources, Art Farm hosts many events, including concerts, theatrical performances, and art exhibitions. For more information about Art Farm, more info is available on their website at www.artfarm.com/ or on the Instagram, which is at Art Farm. So we are happy to bring you those announcements here on WRFL. We're happy to bring you the fact that it's a sunny day right out your window. So looking at that here on a Thursday in Lexington, Kentucky, home of the Kentucky Wildcats. And we are at the University of Kentucky in the Gatton Student Center, Bill Gatton Student Center, at our studio. You heard local music previously. That was Idiot Glee, James Frehley, from 2013 there. That was Life Without Jazz. And then I've got something I stumbled upon in my soul stroll, kind of finding my Roscoe Robinson and finding my Naomi and some other things, the Staple Singers. I found this record by Frank the Wild Jalapeno Rodarte called The Return of the Wild Jalapeno. And he released this at his, this is his first debut solo album. He's 83. And so I'm really excited to hear him do this well-known classic.

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People sometimes ask us if we are really brothers. We say, yeah. Came from a large family, 8 boys and 5 girls. That large family came from Mississippi. We used to pick cotton, shuck corn, eat peanuts, used to eat watermelon, chew sugar cane. 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There's some things you just don't forget, you know. People leave the southern states for various reasons. 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Yeah, so after that we split to L.A., Los Angeles. All 8 boys and all 5 girls. See, our father was a farmer during his spare time.

0: Hello, everybody. This is WRFL Lexington, and I am DJ Abigail. I am filling in for Slow Blink today. You just listened to Campus Voices, it looks like. And I'm just looking at what is logged on the logs.
1: Filling in for Nicole.
0: Filling in for Nicole. So Nicole and David will both, well, David actually won't be on next week. I'll be filling in for him again then. But Nicole, as far as I know, will be. So that'll be awesome. And let's actually get you some music first. Right there. Throw in something from our play box. Track 11, that sounds nice.

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1: Hello, everybody. We are at 12:14. We're going to call this a 12:15 break because that's when it's officially meant to be. But I feel like I never get it exactly right on the dot. So today we're early. Sometimes we're late. So I played for you from the top of the hour, Summoning Spell by Castle Rat from an album called The Bestiary. The Morning Fog by Kate Bush from Hounds of Love. Scantily Clad by Hot and Freddy from their album Big Disgrace. That's a new favorite of mine. And a new favorite of the station, it seems like. Let's see, it is in our playbox, and it's been there like a few... Since there's one play from before they put it in, and another 8 since it's been in there. And yeah, a lot of those are me, but like my show, but some of them are other people, you know. And also, like, I'm just gonna say, like, I mean, obviously do what you want for your show, but like, don't feel like, you know, because like I play a lot of like particular artists or song that like you can't also play them. Like, I mean, if you don't, you don't have to if you don't want to, but don't have that be, like, the reason that you don't, if that makes sense. And then, finally, we just finished up Just Like Heaven. This is a cover by Dinosaur Jr. The song was originally by The Cure. And this version is from an album called Duck and Cover, which I believe is an entirely covers album, from what I could tell. And I decided, you know, I'm filling in for a block show, and, like, I think because of that, I don't have to do my playbox stuff. I still put a few in just because I like them a lot. But just to... So my normal show, like, when I'm on Fridays, is called She Doesn't Even Go Here. But I decided to experiment with doing, like, a separate fill show when I'm filling in for blocks and whatnot. So I have today listed under Ian Curtis Mayfield. I don't know, during the spring I did every fill, like, whether it was, well, I didn't do any Safe Harbor fills during spring, but everything I did during spring I did all under my main scheduled show name, really to build like some identity with listeners. But like, you know, I get calls frequently enough, and like, I feel like I got to split things a bit more now. If they ask me not to in the future, I'll stop. But like, I mean, you get, so right now I technically on, you guys are probably don't care, but technically on my account, I have like my regular, She Doesn't Even Go Here, general format, Friday, 10 a.m. to noon. And so right now the way I'm kind of thinking of doing is like, that's going to be my show for, like, whenever I'm doing my regular schedule, or if I'm filling in for any type of, any other general format show that is during the day. I've got Ian Curtis Mayfield, which is basically my whenever I fill in for block shows type of thing. Maybe that's an unnecessary distinction. I've got the Miller Test Kitchen, which is, I made just to do Safe Harbor fills, because, like, and my logic there is I want to keep it separate, you know, from my relatively clean daytime show. Because I'm on Friday mornings, usually. And your Safe Harbor is, like, late at night when you can, like, play cuss words, basically. Because during the day, you can't really... You're a lot more limited on what types of content you could play. And not in a bad way. Like, I like the time I'm on, but... I think I've got 3 different Safe Harbor which is like 10 to 6 at night, over the summer, 2 in June and 1 in July. I might claim more come up, and somebody else doesn't claim them, but like, I've got those three. They're all like 10 to midnight on various days. So for those, my logic, I'm going to give it separate. And okay, so they name the Miller test kitchen. So the Miller test, is also known as a three-prong test, is basically like how the federal government, they use that to gauge like whether content is classed as obscenity, which obscenity is basically all the big no-no words that like, even late at night, you should not, still not allowed to play them because like, is just too graphic and doesn't have enough artistic merit. That's a very oversimplified explanation. But, so the idea of calling it the Miller Test Kitchen, because it's that, but also like a test kitchen. And then like, I have a thing saved, like it's listed as general format now, but it's like a possible future Nordic themed block show. I might apply for that in the future, but I think after summer, I want to apply for at least one more. I want to do a general format in fall before I talk to management over here about switching. But anyway, I'm sorry you guys like had to listen to me rant about my different shows and whatnot on here. And only one's at an actual scheduled show. The other ones will come up sporadically. But let's play you guys some Lacuna Coil covering Depeche Mode. And usually if I have, like, a cover, it's because the original song I wanted to play was too popular, so I found a cover of it. And that's always helped me in the past. Like, that's never been a thing I've had an issue with.

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1: Okay, so Bill, who I was mistakenly calling Frank for longer than I care to admit, won't be on this week. It looks like he'll be back next week. But first of all, we just played Just Like Heaven, a cover by Dinosaur Jr. Enjoyed the Silence, covered by Lacuna Coil, from the album Karma Code. Jupiter by Francis Forever from the album Lockjaw, and Love on the Line by Hers from the album Invitation to Hers.

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And I'd also like to let you all know some of what has happened on this day in past years. So, this is May 14th. On May 14th, 1953, Milwaukee brewery workers began a 10-week strike demanding contracts comparable to East and West Coast workers. The strike was won because Blatt's Brewery accepted their demands, but Blatt's was ousted from the Brewers Association for unethical business methods. And in weather history, there was a tornado outbreak sequence between May 14th and 31st, 1962, which included 188 separate tornadoes of varying sizes. And resulted in 3 fatalities and 168 injuries. Now, I don't know which of those were on May 14th of that year specifically, but the areas of Mitchell, South Dakota, and certain suburbs of Waterbury, Connecticut were especially impacted. And on And then in 1983, May 12th through 23rd, there was another tornado outbreak sequence featuring 57 distinct tornadoes, 6 fatalities, and 122 injuries. Spanning from Texas to Michigan, and on May 14th specifically, an F3 hit Pine Bluff, Arkansas, injuring 2 people, but it didn't kill anyone, thankfully. So, that is some of what has happened on this day in years past. And what is happening today in the present year is going to be more music. So, this is Swamp by the Talking Heads.

0: Hey everybody, that was Sophie by Hot and Freddy. And before that was Swamp by the Talking Heads from their album Speaking in Tongues. Now, what else do I have to tell you right now? It is 12:45. Let's see if there's anything going on around town, first of all. And of course there is. Tomorrow night at the Burl. S.G. Goodman with Abby Hamilton and Andy Marie Tillman at 7 p.m. Also at 7 p.m., Shanthony Calypso, Philosopher's Stone, and Let's Tell Them We're Astronauts at Al's Bar. And as always, Green Lantern does 21 plus. If you were here Monday, I kind of explained what they relayed to me about it has to do with their licensing. But they are doing tomorrow night an 8 p.m. show. Holler Girl presents Raisin' Hell for Her, featuring Swift Silver, Luna and the Mountain Jets, and the Jesse Williams Band. And then this weekend, Saturday, Molly Tuttle and Maggie Rose will be at the Burl at 8 p.m. And Sunday, Nick Dittmeier and the Sawdusters with Mama Said String Band will be at the Burl at 5 p.m. And then going into next week, we got Monday the 18th, Earth Tongue and Pink Fuzz at Green Lantern at 8. On Thursday the 21st, Ethan Reagan and Aubrey Bug at the Burl at 8. And Lurking Corpses, Mommy Dungeon, and the Lockups and Hollows at Green Lantern at 8. Next Friday, so a week from tomorrow, Jack O'Donnell, Trinket and the Fool, Sue, and Mammoth Cave 11 at Owl's Bar at 9, and Darren Hacquard and Geno Seal at Green Lantern at 8. And next Saturday, Elijah Batson and the Career Enders, Logan Smith and the Drag, and Shrews will be at Green Lantern at 8. Awesome. And what else do they want me to read anything else for you guys right now? Oh, they want me to play you a thingy for one of our people. I swear I totally don't like almost forget these half the time. Until I actually read the thing that's telling me to do them. But anyway, here it goes. And after that, we'll be right back to the music, I guess.
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Everybody, we are back. I had to drop the song down a little bit, but just in case you didn't hear it, this is WRFL Lexington. I am DJ Abigail. Normally, on my regular time, I would be She Doesn't Even Go Here. Today, I am Ian Curtis Mayfield. Let me know if you get the reference with that one. Might be a little bit lame. But within our last block, we listened to Sophie by Hot and Freddy from Big Disgrace. Dark is Night for All by A-ha from Memorial Beach. Siren by Parking from the album Portraits. That's technically an EP, I think, but whatever. I think they're actually in our local play box, funnily enough. And then we did two different singles. We did Chorus by Maple's Pet Dinosaur and Light Bright by Kane Holler. And then we can get back into the music after this. I've got some more stuff for y'all. Let me see if I have anything else. I want to leave my Lost Subsonic stuff for last. Look, I remember what I was going to play next on here. Next up is The Kick Inside by Kate Bush.

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0: guys, this is Sam Bean from Iron & Wine. 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I'm missing pieces. Walk between us.
1: Everybody, we are back at 1:16. I am still filling in for Slow Blink. And what I'm playing, I know, is pretty different, maybe. It's not as far removed from what's usually not the time I'm filling in for compared to some of the fills I've done. But it's definitely my show and not the show that's usually on at the time. So we listened to The Kick Inside by Kate Bush from The Kick Inside and Constellation of the Heart by Kate Bush from The Red Shoes. And after that was Waiting for Her by A-ha from East of the Sun, West of the Moon. And up next, we're going to be doing something from our play box. We've got some Coltrane. So this is Blue Train by John Coltrane. And that should take us almost up to the next break, actually.

All, what did we just listen to? That was Blue Train by John Coltrane from the album Blue Train. And before that, in case you missed it, was Waiting for Her by A-ha from East of the Sun, West of the Moon. You know, I've always been, not always, but since I've, you know, discovered them, I've been like, and gotten deep into them. I've kind of been a champion for them. You know, I play a lot of their music on my show. A-ha, that is. I play a lot of, like, their members' solo projects and whatnot, and their other side projects. And I will say, like, we all know that their biggest song is way too big for me to play here. Although I did play the original mix once, and that was fine because it's a different production. And it's not that it's a bad song, it's just a bit big for us. And that's true of a lot of songs that are a bit big for us. It's not, in my opinion at least, that they're bad songs. They're just, they don't need us, I guess is how I would say it. And so, but I do like playing their deeper cuts, and, you know, honestly, half of what I play by them isn't even that deep of a cut. It just, like, seems like that, relatively speaking, because, like, you know, when you're comparing a song that has, like, in the high hundreds of thousands of streams, or, like, low millions, or tens of millions, compared to, like, a song with almost 3 billion by the same artist, like, there's some discrepancy there. Oh, I'm gonna do some Alice Coltrane after I'm done yapping, because I'd like to play the Coltranes back to back. They were a married couple in real life. Hence the same name. And yes, I did fact check that. I'm not just assuming. But I also have to tell you something very important, y'all. The Student Sustainability Council, or SSC, funds sustainability-related projects on and around campus. University of Kentucky students, faculty, and staff are eligible to submit impactful projects to the SSC for funding consideration. More information on submitting project ideas or getting involved is available online at sustainability.uky.edu/student-sustainability-council. The SSC can also be contacted at studentsustainabilitycouncil@uky.edu, which sounds a lot easier, in my opinion, than typing in all those hyphens. But that is just my take on it. And up next is Hare Krishna by Alice Coltrane. But before that, I actually want to ask if anybody knows of any other examples of, like, couples that, like, made music, like, but specifically made music separately from each other that I could, like, play back to back on a show. Feel free to let me know. It's probably not going to be this show because we got only half an hour left, but, you know, send them in at any time. I'll eventually make a show based on that or something.

0: From Here to There is a moving and delivery service based in Lexington that offers residential moves, furniture delivery, and long-distance interstate moves. 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
1: All right, everybody. We are in our final 15-minute stretch until... Let me see who's actually coming on after me. But in the meanwhile, we just listened to Crowded Table by the High Women from their self-titled album. That's a favorite of mine, actually, now. Hare Krishna by Alice Coltrane from Universal Consciousness. And it looks like everything before that was on our previous break. So... after me, I'm gonna see if anybody's filling in after me, but if, okay, so, after this is The Middle Ground coming on, and it looks like he might be here now, but we've got you for 14 more minutes, so let's make you all suffer through more of this playlist.

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1: WRFL.
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0: feet are bruised. Uncle told me once about a place called the Middle Ground.
1: What is up, everybody? My name is Peyton Chenault, and this is my show, The Middle Ground. Thank you all so much for tuning in on this first show of the summer cycle. Semester's over, but the show's just getting started. Today, I am joined by two of my friends here. Ben's not here yet. If you know Ben, I was going to say this for a surprise, but I didn't. If you know Ben, he came in almost every week, and then he flew off to Spain and left me for a few months, and now he's back. He's late, though, but we're here. We also, you want to get on mic? You can get on mic. It's mic two. Also, my friend Wayne is here. You can go and say whatever you want.
2: Hi, chat.
1: Hey, chat. give me just a sec. But yeah, Wayne's here. He's going to be here for a little bit. I don't think he's staying the whole time. He has a photo shoot. It's going to be fun.
2: Little JCPenney.
1: let's talk about what we heard real quick. That first song was We See Love by Daniel Grindstaff, The Uptown Troubadours, High Cost of Goodbye by Trey Hensley, followed by End of the Line by Infamous String Dusters, I'm Leaving by Jim Hurst, and then we finished up with Wildflowers by The Foreign Landers. That gets rid of all of our Playbox songs, so we're going to go into the ones I've picked. We're going to kick this one off with a Charlie Daniels cover by Tyler Childers. This one is Trudy. We will see you all in about 15 minutes. Bye-bye.

0: Hey, I'm Jim. If you like bluegrass, folk, classic country, or Americana, why don't you listen to my show? It's called Down the Hatch, and it's on Sundays from noon to 2 on the radio station you're listening to right now.
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0: bruised. Uncle told me once about a place called the Middle Ground.
1: Hey, hey, everybody. My name is Peyton. It's my show, The Middle Ground. Thank you all so much for tuning in. Let's go ahead and talk about what we heard. That first song was a cover of a Charlie Daniels song, Trudy, by Tyler Childers. Some Days by Sturgill Simpson, followed by Tulsa Time, another cover by Jason Bowler and the Stragglers, and then Annabelle by 49 Winchester. Today, I am joined by two of my friends. Ben is still not here. He's being late. That's the word of, I don't know. He's doing what Ben does. And I have Wayne. Say hi, Wayne.
2: What's up, guys?
1: What's up? What is up, you two? We're having fun. It's the first show of the new cycle, so we're kind of just hanging. Oh, I see Ben walking in through the window outside.
2: No way. We summoned him.
1: I said his name three times. He's like Beetlejuice. Oh, and he's walking the other way, and he's walked past the station. Bye, Ben. These next few songs, one of these songs, Wayne has a connection to. You want to talk about that real quick? Or we'll talk about it after. We're going to kick this one off. This is going to be a little bit of bluegrass. Kicking off with Help You by Trampled by Turtles. I will see you all in 15 minutes. Bye-bye.

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0: bruised. Uncle told me once about a place called the Middle Ground.
1: Hello, everybody. My name is Peyton. This is my show, The Middle Ground. Thank you all so much for listening. That was our little bluegrass block. Usually I do theme blocks. We didn't do a theme this time, but that was all bluegrass, ironically. So I guess it is a theme block. Today, I'm joined here by two of my friends. We have Wayne.
2: Hi.
1: And the return of the king. He's back from España. He left us for a few months. And I hate him. But he's back.
3: Hello.
1: How are we feeling, Ben?
3: Great.
1: Some people that have listened now might not even know who you are.
3: That's okay.
1: That's okay. You were here for a while.
3: Yeah.
1: Almost every week.
3: Yep.
1: Now he's now the man from España. The Spaniard. Yep. That's your name now.
3: Okay.
1: Ben the Spaniard Hukul. That's tough.
3: All right.
1: Okay.
3: there we go.
1: Are you uncomfortable?
3: No.
1: No.
3: Oh. No.
1: Okay. Let's talk over here. That first song was Help You by Trampled by Turtles. Atlantic City by The Wooks.
2: The Wooks?
1: The Wooks.
3: Never heard
1: of
3: them.
1: What do you know about The Wooks, Wayne?
2: Dude, that's my cousin's band.
1: That is your cousin, CJ. else do you know CJ? What else is he doing?
2: Well, CJ, so it's really weird talking about him because he is also the guy that like did the floors in my house. really great job, too. You ever need someone, CJ Kane is your guy for hardwood floors. really great.
1: Who is he performing with now?
2: Now he's with Tyler Childers.
1: He is. Man. He's with the food stamps.
2: Yeah, fiddle player left from the Wooks because he went to play with his hero. Can't blame anyone for that.
1: I would.
3: Yeah, can't complain
2: CJ
3: there.
2: Had to fall back on his opportunity to play with Tyler.
1: I would too. But yeah, that was a fun connection. I've talked about it before on the air, but Wayne's never been in. This is Wayne's first time in, so
2: now
1: I mean,
2: you
1: it's
2: got
1: kind
2: blood
1: of a,
2: here, oh, guys.
1: Tyler's he's summoning us.
3: Oh,
1: he's singing now. He's trying to. But yeah, so. That's all we have for right now. That's the last time you're going to hear from me this hour with the country Americana bluegrass, switching it up into indie for the next hour. We're going to kick us up. It's a little bit of blues rock. We're going to start it off with Medicine Man by the rock. Band of Heathens. Rock?
2: Rock?
1: Yes. Do you want to talk? Next few weeks, I'm going to try to have some artists on here that are kind of, you know, local artists. Interview about some songs. Wayne, Lucky Razor.
2: Dude,
1: you've been around Lexington. You're listening from Lexington. You've been to a girl show with Lucky Razor. Wayne is lead singer of Lucky Razor.
2: If you like 80s rock, you'll love it.
1: Yeah, heck yeah. We'll have them on, hopefully, in next few weeks, and we'll go more to that. But that was just a little tease for what's going to happen. There we go. But yeah, we're going to go into it. This is Medicine Man by the Hand of Heathens. I'll see you all in about 15. Bye-bye.

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0: Hello, everybody. My name is Payne Chenault. This is my show, The Middle Ground. Thank you all so much for listening. Sorry for that mic a little cut off. I switched mics, and I didn't realize that I had switched mics. Also, the new background music for the second hour. I'm trying something new. I'm just going to try out different songs, so they might be a little wonky. It might not fit the best, but we're going to try it. Today, I am joined here by my friend Ben. You're on mic. What are you?
1: Hello. I'm on this one. Hello.
0: We're all figuring out mics.
1: We're getting there.
0: We're getting there. We're there now. We're there.
1: We are there.
0: Let's talk about what we heard. That first song was Shine a Little Light by the Black Keys, followed by I Only Lie When I Love You by Royal Blood, Light of the Morning by Band of Skulls, and then Human Crime by the Pixies. And then we finished it up with a Playbox song with 25 by Mo Loud and the Humble. That's all I got for right now. Like I said before. Oh, wait. We need to talk about. Mike just fully disappeared.
1: It's flying away on us.
0: Before that, we listened to Medicine Man by the band Heathens, The Well by Marcus King, and then On the Run by the Johnson Brothers. So, yeah, that was that. We're keeping with the rock this time. We're going to switch up a little bit more indie now. We're going to calm it down. Then we're going to calm it down a little bit more. Then we're going to kick it up.
1: Alrighty.
0: We're going to kick it up.
1: I'm looking forward to it.
0: Yeah, we're going to go into it. This first one is What Can I Do by Penelope Road. We will see you all in about 15 minutes.
1: Bye-bye. Yeehaw.

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0: Hello, everybody. My name is Peyton Chenault, and this is my show, The Middle Ground. Thank you all so much for listening. Oh, there we go. Today, I am joined here by my friend Ben.
1: Hello.
0: Hello, Ben. How are you doing?
1: I'm doing well.
0: You're back from Spain, España.
1: Yes.
0: Thank you for coming in.
1: Absolutely.
0: We had my friend Wayne here today. He had to leave to do a to do a family photo shoot at JCPenney with his bandmates.
1: Without his family.
0: Without his family, yeah. He's
1: family photo shoot with
0: he's
1: no family.
0: Not, yeah. yeah. We listened to three songs. We listened to What Can I Do by Penelope Road, Lot to Learn by Winya, and then Dreamwalker by Dog Park. I'm gonna start doing that after every song, just singing how it's said.
1: We were singers back in the day.
0: Where are we?
1: We sang.
0: that's all we listened to then. It was kind of short. Anything you want to say? Anything at all?
1: No. It's good to be back.
0: It's good to be back for what?
1: 3 weeks.
0: 3 weeks and then
1: 3 weeks from tomorrow, and then I'm back.
0: Montana.
1: Wyoming.
0: The other one, right?
1: Same state. Same thing. Headed out to Wyoming.
0: No diss to if you're from Wyoming or Montana. If you're listening out there, thank you for listening. But
1: yeah,
0: I don't think
1: that's a reach.
0: But they're the same state.
1: Yeah. Pretty much.
0: North Dakota and South Dakota.
1: I'm right on the border, so you really can't even tell.
0: Can we just merge all the North and South states?
1: Midwest.
0: North Dakota, South.
1: The whole Midwest is one big block.
0: One big Carolina, one big Dakota.
1: Kentucky will still have more people in them.
0: Yeah. All right, that's all our rambling for a little bit. With these next songs, we're going to slow down a little bit more. This one's going to be a kickoff with Call Me When You Get This by Corin Bailey Ray. I'll see you all in 15.
1: Bye-bye.
0: Bye-bye.

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0: everybody. My name is Peyton Schnault. This is my show, The Middle Ground. Thank you all so much for tuning in. Today, I'm joined here by Ben. Oh,
1: hello.
0: Hey,
1: hello.
0: Ben. Hi, Ben. It's been fun.
1: Yeah, it has. It's good to be back.
0: We had Wayne. Wayne came in. He left. Yeah. You heard. But no, sorry about the background music. I'm trying to figure something out for the second hour. I have a song that I've named the show after, The Middle Ground, for... It's Tyler Childers' song. It's his live cut from it. It's the only recorded version. But I don't have one for this. So I think I'm just going to float some Black Keys songs around. I like this one. It kind of fits
1: with
0: it.
1: It's good.
0: There's not too much going on.
1: I like this more than the other one.
0: Howlin' for You. This one's this one's tightened up. Two different albums. Two of my favorite albums. But yeah, let's talk about what we heard real quick. And then we'll... Actually, no. We need to talk about what's going on around town.
1: There it is.
0: There it is. What's going on around town, Ben? Do you know?
1: Dude, I don't know. So this was grad party Saturday. Yep, that's about all I know.
0: Tomorrow, SG Goodman with Abby Hamilton and Annie Marie Tillman at the Pearl at 7. And Shaunathy Calypso, Philosopher's Stone. Let's Tell Them We're Astronauts at Albars at 7. Saturday, Molly Tuttle and Maggie Ross at the Pearl at 8. And then Nick Dittmeyer and the Sawdusters with Mama Said String Band at the Pearl at 5. That's a 5 o'clock Pearl show.
1: Wow.
0: Interesting.
1: I feel like I'm still waking up at 5 p.m.
0: You might need to get that checked out. But no, that's all we have for right now. Thank you all so much for listening this week. I'll be back. I don't know if Ben will.
1: I'll be back.
0: Okay. I'll be back next week. Same music, same time, same station.
1: Yeehaw.
0: I'll see y'all then. Adios.
1: Adios.
0: Bye-bye.

0: Marty, Marty, come here. I've got to show you my latest experiment. I've been working towards this all my life.
1: Doc, I'm a little confused. Are you saying that you made a radio station out of a DeLorean?
0: Just look at it, Marty. A radio station that specifically puts out WRFL Lexington. How could it get any better?
1: I can think of a few other things.
0: You see, right here, the car has a special flux capacitor, which I invented to broadcast the signal. Just you wait. When this baby hits 88.1 megahertz, you're gonna hear some serious tunes.

And hello, hello, Lexington. This is your new 4 to 6 summertime drive time DJ, Alan, coming at you live. Usually have our show going on from 8 to 10. But this week and throughout the next several months of the summer, however long summer lasts, till mid-August, you'll be hearing drive time music. And we'll keep the rolling here straight. It would help if I turned the 45 thing. Keep it locked, 88.1 WRFL.

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How about a little bit of fire to get that started on for you? Ooh, I hear the fire.

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1: And welcome back to Coming At You Live. You just listened to the Tams, Be Young, Be Foolish, Be Happy. Before that, the Coasters, Zing with the Strings of My Heart. I'm playing all singles today. Before that, the Ohio Players from a vinyl collection with Fire. And then Four Tops Bernadette, 1967, a single as well. So we're just keeping the singles rolling. We're playing a lot of old beach music. And what should we play next? Perhaps, should we do the vinyl or should we do the computer? How about a little bit of both?

A little bit of the Drifters there for you, Sand in My Shoes, and before Monotone's Book of Love. And now I got a special request to going out to Bill right now. Keep it locked, 88.1. Chairman of the Board.

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1: And welcome back to Coming At You Live. You just listened to a little bit of Lou Rawls with, Let's Fall in Love All Over Again. Sorry, let me turn. And then before that, Chairman of the Board called in. And I would, if anybody feels inclined to aim for beach music, R&B, from before 1980, give me a call today and make your request. I'll be happy to take them. 859-257-9735. So please call in WRFL Studios. 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And now for a little bit.

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Girl, I Need You by The Artistics will instead play.

My apologies over the scratchiness of that one. I'll go ahead and try to clean the B side or the A side. It may have been the B side. But in the short term, how about a little bit of the platters for you? Well, actually, first, let's do a... We did the Barcades. That was Knucklehead. Before that was the Artistics, Girl, I Need You. And before that, Four Tops, I Got a Feeling. So now, let's play a little bit of With This Ring by the Platters. Keep it locked, 88.1 WRFL.

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1: And welcome back to Coming At You Live. Let me tell you what's going on tonight. I have heard through the grapevine that it's not on the events calendar, but Charlie Young will be playing with Swing Dance at Al's Bar. And if you get time to check that out, check them out tonight, 8 to 10. I'll maybe play a little bit of Charlie Young or Swing Dance here in the next little bit. Tomorrow, S.G. Goodman with Abby Hamilton, Andy Marie Tillman at the Burl at 7. Holler Girls presents Raising Hell for Her featuring Swift, Silver, Luna, and the Mountain Jets and Jesse Williams Band. Green Lantern, 21 plus, 8 p.m. Shantani Calypso, Philosopher's Stone, let's tell them we're astronauts at Al's Bar at 7 tomorrow. So Al's got a lot of stuff going on in the next couple of days. Saturday, Molly Tuttle and Maggie Rose at the Burl at 8 p.m. And I believe there is a certain event going on downtown. I think maybe some Hound Fest or something. I've heard there's some music going on around the close to Rupp Arena. So if you got any time, check that out. You'll hear it, I'm sure. All right, now let's see. I cleaned the other side of this set 45. So let's see if this will come through a little bit better. Oh yeah, keep it locked. 88.1.

Ah, yes. The Isley Brothers is a favorite from my childhood. I listened to that and played quite a bit at several parties as I was a young boy. Now for a little bit of the Walker Brothers doing the Jerk. Well, This Old Heart of Mine Is Weak for You was the last track, and the Bar K Soul Finger. But now, doing the Jerk. Keep it locked. 88.1 WR.

love. He is for the ease it gives the soul and the mind. A is for the answers in your search to find yourself. C is the calm

0: Oh, well, hey there, Lassie. What's that? What seems to be the problem? What's that? There's a baby in the well? There's a well in the baby? The roof of the barn is on fire? Oh, you've just been listening to WRFL Lexington.
1: And welcome back to Coming At You Live. A little bit of Four Tops Stillwater Peace. For that Ain't No Big Thing by the Little Anthony and the Imperials. And then Walker Brothers doing the Jerk. Well, I couldn't leave it with just peace. How about a little bit of love and soul? Keep it locked. The flip side. Stillwater Love.

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1: And welcome back to Coming At You Live. You just listened to the Tams with Laugh It Off. Before that, Dallas Frazier with Elvira. I didn't realize that that was an original, but a lot of these songs that we know, done by country and rock artists from the 60s on, they were all covers of beach songs. So now we're finding out. Clifford Curry, We're Gonna Hate Ourselves in the Morning. I never heard that song before I found this little record. And then Gene Chandler, Duke of Earl. Duke. Either way, now we got one or two more beach songs left, and then we're going to kind of shift it into a little bit of more R&B, and we'll play some local stuff that's going to be playing around town tonight. But before that, Just a Gigolo by Louis Prima and Keeley Smith. Keep it locked, 88.1 WRFL.

Wow. I had no idea that was that song. That's a great feeling when you find something that you haven't listened to in a long time. But now we're going to go into a little bit of a local thing. Try to transition out of the beach, but we're going to stay a little bit in there. We'll keep dipping our toes in the water here and there. But for now, have a little bit of Summer Song by Swing Dance Club. They're playing tonight at Al's Bar.

The Rifle is WRFL's long-running zine publication that predates the station's first FM broadcast in 1988. Printed triannually, The Rifle regularly includes articles, reviews, writing, comics, photography, artwork, and more from Lexington community members and RFLians. Just like WRFL's on-air content, The Rifle is constantly changing. Physical copies of The Rifle can be found at various underwriter

song, two songs of theirs that are not their, probably not their most popular songs, but they are very good for what we're trying to get into tonight, which is a summer feel. For that, Just a Gigolo, but let's get on with the Thrifty Cat. It's a new resource for UK students that offers gently used clothing, furniture, appliances, textbooks, decor, and more. The Thrifty Cat is located in the basement of Blazer Dining across from the street from Blazer Hall and the old Wildcat Wheels place. In addition to offering accessible resources to students, donations for gently used items are accepted. 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And now, we're going to do a little bit more beach music because that's what the people are clamoring for this fine day. William Bell, easy going out, hard going in.

0: And welcome back to Coming At You Live. Ooh, we just listened to Harold Melvin and the Blue Notes with I Miss You. That's a very, we're going to switch a little bit. We're going to do some Philly Soul from a little album I have. Let's just see. This is my first time in this time slot, so I'm just trying to figure everything out here. Ooh, let's see. Campus calendar. I think we did the camp. I don't know what. Is a campus calendar something different from the events calendar? Oh, well. Let us... Silvatica. Never heard of this grand spot, but here we go.
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And that will conclude this here show. We're going to play one song going out, similar to what Backstretch does at their open jams. They end on this song every time you go. Next one is May 24th, if anybody's interested in checking it out. But you listen to Johnny Williams with Slow Motion, Bunny Sigler with Tossin' and Turnin', and Bobby Taylor, I Can't Quit Your Love. Now, for a personal favorite and something I'm sure many, many know. Any second. Keep it locked. 88.1. Homie's about to take you in to the Matterhorn Mix. Thank you very much.

been waiting for. From the University of Kentucky, wearing the number 88.1 and playing the position of all the way to the left, you're listening to WRFL Lexington!

Attention, please. If dancing is not your thing, please step aside. The next DJ act will take you to another level of happiness. In 10,

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2: 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This is the show where we play a little bit of 90s, a little bit of noughties, Euro dance music. It's the Matterhorn Mix. Who's ready for summer? School's out for the colleges. All the rest of you FCPS, not quite yet. How's everyone doing? I hope everyone is well this Thursday night. Thank you to Alan for the last couple of hours. He used to be after me, but now he's before me under the new schedule. So there you go. Thanks, Alan. Love it. It's just me and Baby Matterhorn in the Matterhorn Cave Fort today. Yeah. I think Heidi will join us later. She's got a work thing. So, you know, she may be joining us later. Who knows? I don't know. We just make it up as we go along. So there may be geek chic news. Who knows? Maybe. I haven't seen my wife in 2 days. She was away on a school field trip. So there you go. It'll be nice to see her wonderful face. But I digress. Let's get to the tunes. Why not? Well, since summer's out, you know what I had to do. I had to play some summer sizzlers, right? Yeah. That's the theme for today. Good old house classics with a summer vibe. We start off with a little bit of Shanks and Bigfoot. Sweet Like Chocolate starts us off on the Matterhorn Mix.

spinning the wheels of steel. Put you in that weekend state of mind. We go next to Swedish House Mafia. Playing next is One.

0: absolutely love that. Million voices. Otto knows. We're playing Summer Sizzlers for you. And up next, we got an all-time 90s classic, which has definitely got a summer vibe. So don't you dare go nowhere, because we're coming back at you like Cleopatra.
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0: Hammy, Heidi, and Baby Matterhorn playing certified bangers on the Matterhorn Mix.
1: Oh yes, we are playing certified bangers, but I want to give a big shout out today to Brian and Miriam. And Brian called in. He's been listening to the Matterhorn Mix for a few years. In fact, fun fact, today is our 7-year anniversary of the Matterhorn Mix. Yes, on the airways. They still haven't pulled my ID, so I'm not allowed into the studio anymore. Nope, 7 years of the Matterhorn Mix. Absolutely love it. So Brian called in and wanted to let me know that he had some big news, and him and his partner Miriam are expecting their kid, and he's super excited. I gave him a bit of fatherly advice. Obviously, I have Baby Matterhorn. So Brian, Miriam, congratulations. This next song is for you.

Let's push the feeling. The radio mix. We're playing Summer Sizzlers to get ready for the summer vacation. Who wants an absolute beast of a tune?

Whether you're at home or in the car or maybe even at work, turn this one right up. Calvin Harris, I'm Not Alone, plays next on the Matterhorn Mix.

0: DJ Calvin Harris. Always when you want a banger of a tune, chuck one of his on indeed. Yeah, Calvin, me and you, buddy, we have so much in common, don't we? We're both DJs. I guess we spin the tunes on the radio. I guess you can do that. We're both from the United Kingdom, even though you're from Scotland. I'm from England, but United Kingdom. Let's see what else. We're both Liverpool fans. Let me change that a little bit. We're both depressed Liverpool fans after this season. Only two more games to go, and then the pain is over, hopefully. Well, we'll see. The pain will begin probably next season again. Woe is me, indeed. That's about it, right? That's it. No more about that, right? Yes. All right. More music on the way, so don't you dare go nowhere, because we're coming back at you like Cleopatra.
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Yes, indeed. How's everyone doing this wonderful Thursday evening? 6:31 in the Bluegrass. Let me tell you all about the Kentucky Music Business Club. Yes, it is an organization of the University of Kentucky students that provides members with valuable hands-on experience and promotes a love for the music industry.

0: Yes, and you know what? I love it. I love to be this cheesy, I don't know, play the cheesy dance tunes on the radio, get you ready for your weekend, put you in that weekend state of mind, go back to an era where I grew up in Europe in the 90s and play absolute dance tunes like this one. Strike, you sure do, plays next.
1: You sure do, come on baby.
0: All the summer sizzlers for you because you deserve it. You've had a hard week.

little bit of Guru Josh Project Infinity. Yes. Whew, you guys are absolutely nuts. I was just like rambling on and knowing what to say. But yeah, big thank you to Chris, who got in touch with the Matterhorn mix. He wished us a happy 7th anniversary. Thanks, Chris. This weekend, he's going to make gumbo for his crew. What? You're going to make gumbo? Mate, I'm right with you. Just give me the address. I'll be right there. And a big shout out to Rob as well, who got in contact, who's a musician here, and he's playing this weekend. And he also wished us a wonderful happy 7th anniversary of the Matterhorn Mix. Thank you, Rob. I hope your gig goes well this weekend. And to both you guys for listening to the Matterhorn Mix and calling in, I'm going to dedicate a song to both of you, even though you don't know each other. I'm going to play this absolute 90s hit. Why not? Everyone knows what it is. It's A Night at the Roxbury, isn't it? That's where everyone knew the song from if you weren't in Europe. Hadaway, What Is Love, plays next.

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1: All right, normally at this time, Heidi normally chips in to the Matterhorn Cave, but unfortunately, she's not here. So it's just me and Baby Matterhorn. Geek Chic News probably will be suspended till next week. All right, let's talk about the events calendar. Yes, you can go on to our website, wrfl.fm/events, and you can see our events calendar. And at the top of the page, there is a little gray box that says submit an event. And you, as an event organizer, can tell all the wonderful WRFL listeners about them, like these people did. Quite a few events to get through. So we got the SG Goodman with Abby Hamilton and Andy Marie Tillman. That is at the Burl at 7 p.m. That's Friday night. Coming up at the Green Lantern Friday night, 21 and plus event at 8 p.m. We got Holier Girls Presents Raisin Hell for Her featuring Swift Silver, Lunar and the Mountain Jets, and the Jesse Williams Band. That's at Green Lantern. It's a 21 plus event. Happening at Al's Bar Friday night, 7 p.m. We've got Sean Thorny Calypso. We got the Philosopher's Stone. Let's tell them we're astronauts. Yeah. Happening at Saturday on the Burl at 8 p.m. We got Molly Turtle and Maggie Rose performing. Happening at the Burl on Sunday to wind up your weekend, 5 p.m. We got Nick Diedermeyer and the Sawdusters with the Mama Said String Band. That's at the Burl, 5 p.m. on Sunday. Look, you're not going to remember everything that I just said there, are you? No. So you can always head on over to wrfl.fm/events to read all about it and any more events that are coming up over the next few weeks. Let's see what we got next. Oh, yes. Summer Sizzlers, you say. Get you ready for the summer vacay, you say. Yeah, why not?

mood. I don't know what will. Absolutely love it. All right, I want to give a big shout out to Will, who got in touch with the Matterhorn mix. Hello, Will, mate. Hope you're doing really well today. He just called in and congratulated us. Thank you, mate. I'm so many nice phone calls today. Just congratulating us on 7 years of the Matterhorn mix, mate. Thank you so much. He is door dashing right now around feeding the hungry masses. So, Will, mate. I'm going to play the next tune for you because it's a summer. It is so close. This is going to go off like an absolute, what, treat? Yes, an absolute treat. I'm going with that. Here we go.

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5: 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This is the show where we play a little bit 90s, a little bit noughties, Euro dance music. Come on, get to it. Want the 7 at 7. Oh, yes. All right. 7 at 7. Today, we've just been playing Summer Sizzlers, getting you ready for summer vacay because school's out. Not FCPS, but colleges is out, isn't it? So, I'm going to carry on the motif, the theme of Summer Sizzlers. So, 7 at 7, just play as many dance bangers as possible in the next 30 minutes, right? Yeah, let's do that. We start off with a little bit of Rui Da Silva. Touch Me. Ooh, cheeky. Place next on the Matterhorn Mix.

0: time for the 7 at 7. We still got some more absolute beastie tunes, so don't you dare go nowhere, because we're coming back at you like Cleopatra.
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2: Big shout out to Charlie, who got in touch with the Matterhorn Mix. He always has to go back and forth, 90-minute drive from Lexington to his home. Charlie and I had a great conversation about Duran Duran, about dance remixes. He's old school like me. So, Charlie, track 6 is for you. Octave 1, Blackwater. Place next.

Thanks to a little bit of Afro Medusa, Pasilda, and I'm playing you the Knee Deep Mix. Now, Hammy, when you're live DJing on the radio and you've never pushed a button that you're like, huh, what does this button do? Does it mix it better? No, it doesn't. It restarts the track again. Come on, Hammy. It's all right. I'll change it in post. It's not live or anything.

bonus tracks. Going big with the Summer Sizzlers. But you know what? I got one more track for you. But what could it be?

0: 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Right, more music on the way, so don't you dare go nowhere because we're coming back at you like Cleopatra.
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0: I always like how that jingle tails out. Okay, just me? All right, just me. I'm the radio geek anorak that I am. Just love listening to radio jingles. Right, let me tell you a little bit about the Kentucky Tenants. 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Hope everyone is doing well. We're just playing summer sizzlers, summer tunes to get you ready for the summer vacation because obviously UK is out. It is done for the school year. So just playing you nice summer tunes, getting you ready. Let's see what we got coming up next. A little bit of T2, Heartbroken.

Yes, I'm sure the UK students are heartbroken not having any more classes for the year, right? We go next to a little bit of Alice DJ. Better Off Alone.

next to a little bit of Milo in my arms. You're in the mix, the Matterhorn Mix, playing you 90s, noughties, Euro dance music. This is what we do on a Thursday night. Tell your friends, tell your family. The start of the weekend is right here.

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2: Oh yes, we're playing Certified Bangers for the next 15 minutes. And then our good old general manager of WRFL, Gavin, is coming in, taking over at the top of the hour. We've been playing big summer sizzlers to get you ready for the summer vacation. And nothing is bigger than this. Paul Johnson, Get Down, place next.

favorite tunes, without a doubt. Puts me in a good mood every time I listen to it. I want to go out! Alright, that about wraps it up for me this week, but fear not. As I said, Gavin will be coming on the top of the hour. If he's late, I'm going to give him, oh my goodness. If the general manager is late for his radio show, what do I do then, guys? What do I do? Oh, he's just here. He got here. Oh, he's here. All right, I'm going to leave you with a little bit of Moloko. Sing it back. The Glock Josh musical mix. I will be here next week because, well, let me tell you, Baby Matterhorn is having his graduation from preschool. Bring it back. Sing it back. Yes, so there you go. How old do you feel? Next year he'll be starting kindergarten.

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1: What's going on, WRFL Lexington? My name is Gavin. The show is Inside the Box. You just heard Hammy from the Matterhorn Mix with an awesome dance music set. I'm really happy to have my new time slot in the schedule because I'm following Hammy now, which is awesome. Glad he's my new show neighbor. This is Inside the Box. I typically have this show on Tuesdays from 8 to 10 p.m., but now we're over on Thursdays, which is pretty cool. We're starting a little bit early. We're going to start with some Fiona Apple with a track called Sleep to Dream. Again, I'm excited about this new time slot. We got about 2 hours of awesome music hitting you in just a second here. So keep it tuned all the way to the left. I appreciate y'all listening.